listening to today's Variety 101.9 The Mix. I am Emma Day at night with some exciting news. If you haven't gotten your passes to Lollapalooza yet, because I don't know, they sold out in like 10 seconds flat, you can win a pair of VIP passes from The Mix just by entering our special Mix keywords in that free Mix app. We're giving out those keywords 5 times a day at 8, 10, noon, 2, and 5. 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

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Emma Day here. I was just talking about how you can win a pair of four-day passes to Lollapalooza by entering our mix keywords in the free mix app. And maybe you don't want to download another app. I get it. But you are missing out on other sweet prizes. 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

hottest weekend of the summer is almost here. 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

shout out during his three-night, we'll call it a residency, at Yankee Stadium last weekend in New York. And not only did he bring out Eminem, he also brought out his wife, Beyonce, which is insane in its own right, and also Rihanna. So if you attended those shows, congratulations. You are one of God's favorites.

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0: 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Yeah. Variety. Yeah, it's kind of our thing.
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Would you risk it all for a pair of VIP passes to Lollapalooza, though? It's today's Variety 101.9 The Mix. Thankfully, you don't have to, okay? 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

Rihanna on today's Variety 101.9 The Mix. I was very mind blown when she came out during one of Jay-Z's performances at Yankee Stadium. Hopefully that means she's going to release new music that isn't associated with the Trolls movie.

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Lollapalooza 2026. 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

That is New One Republic on today's Variety 101.9 The Mix. 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

0: And welcome back to the Mix New Music Club on today's Variety 101.9 The Mix. It's McCabe and Jenny. We are halfway through the week. 2 hours planned to brand new music. You're going to find out which Mix artist just teamed up with American Eagle.
1: Yeah, plus which artist surprised super producer Martin Garrix the most.
0: We'll kick things off with Alex Warren. It's Fever Dream on The Mix.

0: And there he is, Somber, on today's Variety 101.9 The Mix. And you are going to be seeing him at Lollapalooza 2026. And they aren't just regular tickets. These are VIP. That means golf cart access. That means air-conditioned bathrooms.
1: Yeah, you get your own special viewing area. So instead of having to watch a screen from like 2,000 yards away, you're going to be right there.
0: Yeah, listen up for those concert codes 5 times a day. Your next chance is tomorrow morning at 8 a.m. That means you're going to be seeing Jennie from Blackpink as well. Right now with Tame Impala, it's Dracula on The Mix.

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4: 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I had trouble breathing through my nose. I'd wake up tired. I wasn't sleeping great. I figured that's how my body works. And then I went to Sinus and Snoring MD finally for a consultation, and I found out that I have a deviated septum that has been causing all these issues. The experience has been amazing so far. They took time to explain everything to me. They answered all my questions. They walked me through the process, and now I've scheduled my surgery for July, and I'm really looking forward to it because I will finally breathe better and sleep better. 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

0: throwing in some of today's variety on 101.9 The Mix. It's McCabe and Jenny, and recently we had a chance to sit down with super producer Martin Garrix, and Jenny, you asked him which artist surprised him the most.
1: I've done a lot of work with Bono and The Edge from U2, and what really surprised me was they've been on the top of their game for so long, and they're still so hungry to learn more. They're so intrigued by new sounds. They're always trying to find the next new thing.
2: Okay, that is saying a lot when he's worked with big stars, like even Madonna recently.
0: Yeah, he's got a song on her new album, and of course, teaming up with Ed Sheeran. This is Repeat It on The Mix. Stay.

0: latest from the band Camino, Holly, on today's Variety 101.9 The Mix. It's McCabe and Jenny, and you're inside the Mixed New Music Club. And very soon, we're having our happy hour pop-up with the band Camino, and you can be there.
1: Yeah, they're going to be playing a special acoustic set for you and kind of getting you pumped up for the big festival happening in Grant Park, Lollapalooza, which, by the way, we're giving away wristbands while there.
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0: throwing in some of today's variety with Olivia Dean on 101.9 The Mix. And Jenny, real quick, are these things you will find on a dating profile or hobbies of Olivia Dean?
1: Oh, gosh. Okay.
0: Okay. Watching zombie films, gaming, yoga, nesting at home, and knitting.
1: Yes, I do remember seeing an article, and she said that those were her hobbies.
0: Yeah, it was an interview with Nylon Magazine. Are those any of your hobbies?
1: Well, I can't say I'm into zombie films, but I do enjoy nesting at home. But speaking of dating, she was reportedly linked to Harry Styles back in the day. Those two were an item.
0: That I didn't know, and it is his latest, American Girls on the Mix.

0: 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It's McCabe and Jenny, and thank you for joining us tonight, especially if you are streaming The Mix right now. That means you're earning rewards. And right now I want to point out some very smart people. We have Stacy in Crestwood, Jeff in Glenview, Sherry in Hammond, and Christine in Chicago.
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0: latest from Ella Langley, choosing Texas on today's Variety 101.9 The Mix. It's McCabe and Jenny, and we mentioned at the beginning of the show which artist just teamed up with American Eagle. That would be Ella Langley.
1: Yeah, she's in these new billboards featuring the Daisy Dukes jeans. Do you remember Jessica Simpson wore those?
0: I do. I also see some of her favorites are the classic denim vest, the denim jacket.
1: She knows how to pull off denim, I'm just saying.
0: Yeah, check out her full new line with American Eagle, and right now we're going to keep it going with Martin Garrix and Ed Sheeran. It's Repeat It on The Mix.

0: Dan helping us close out the show tonight. Latest from Taylor Swift, I Knew It, I Knew You, on today's Variety 101.9 The Mix. McCabe and Jenny here. We are taking off, but you can always stay caught up on some of our latest interviews, from Martin Garrix to Sienna Spiro and Alex Warren. 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
1: Yeah, leaving you with a new one from the band Camino out of Nashville. Here's Holly on the Mix 3 Music Club.

biggest weekend of the summer is almost here. Lollapalooza 2026. 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
18: 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This is depth work, not quick fixes. So if that's what you've been looking for, follow the show

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1: Me not working hard. 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And tonight, let's enjoy life. 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

Today's Variety 101.9 The Mix. What's up? It's Jonah. And I've got a question for you. How were you able to deal with the dip in temperatures in Chicago, right? You know, because it's like 95 degrees one day, and then in 6 months, it's going to be 0 degrees. Oh, my God. One Republic now.

Star Larson's Midnight Sun on today's Variety 101.9 The Mix. You have any plans this Saturday from 11 a.m. to 1 p.m.? If you don't, then you should join Jenny V at the AT&T store at 9410 Skokie Boulevard, because we've got some Ariana Grande tickets that we want to give out, all right? Go to WTMX.com for some more info, okay? It's Avril Lavigne now.

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It's today's Variety 101.9 The Mix, and you see Justin and Hailey Bieber just bought a $12 million home in the West Village in New York City. That's insane. Even for New York City, I feel like that's super expensive, right? Do you think that you'd spend that much money for a house in Chicago? Maybe. Just maybe.

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0: Isn't this exciting?
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2: 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Employees of the mix, Hubbard Radio, its property, sponsors, vendors, and their immediate families are not eligible.
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0: 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Happy winning from the mix.
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What's up? It's Jonah. Hey, and we've got some more awesome chances for you to potentially go to Lollapalooza. Here's what you got to do, right? 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

0: Chicago's biggest weekend of the summer is almost here. Lollapalooza 2026. 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

0: 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Yeah. Variety. Yeah, it's kind of our thing.
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biggest weekend of the summer is almost here. Lollapalooza 2026. The hottest music acts of the year will be taking over Grant Park July 30th through August 2nd. 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

0: Chicago's biggest weekend of the summer is almost here. Lollapalooza 2026. 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
4: One of the five actually looked at us and said, if you name it Penny Mustard, I won't work here anymore.
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5: Yeah.
4: It's unforgettable. It's a little weird.
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4: But weird things are easy to remember.
5: Yeah.
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0: 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Yeah. Variety. Yeah, it's kind of our thing.
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18: All right, how about some mixed weather? We have areas of smoke, otherwise partly sunny and a high in the low 90s before we get back down to the mid-70s later. And the smoke is because of the Canadian wildfires that have made their way here in terms of the smoke in the air to make the air quality even worse. There's your weather on the mix.
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0: 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Lollapalooza 2026. 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
3: 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I had trouble breathing through my nose. I'd wake up tired. I wasn't sleeping great. I figured that's how my body works. And then I went to Sinus and Snoring MD finally for a consultation, and I found out that I have a deviated septum that has been causing all these issues. The experience has been amazing so far. They took time to explain everything to me. They answered all my questions. They walked me through the process. And now I've scheduled my surgery for July, and I'm really looking forward to it because I will finally breathe better and sleep better. 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
15: Yeah, it is 5:32, and we do have a breaking traffic story to lead off with today. The outbound Eisenhower has a crash at Ashland, just off of the downtown area, which is forcing all traffic off there at that spot, resulting in a huge delay heading into there. And, of course, there's always a domino effect with Chicago Area Expressway, especially around that area. Everyone's being funneled off at Ashland. You can get right back on after that, but they have not been able to reopen the lanes yet. Nikki will have so much more on that in her traffic reports coming up, but hopefully they just clear it soon and it'll be fine. But
16: she actually asked if she could do a traffic report right now, before we knew about that. Oh, she came in and was like, I just want to do traffic all day.
17: It is four cars, and there was rumor that one was on fire.
15: Okay.
17: So there you go.
15: I don't doubt that. Well, you know what we don't need? I'm glad you brought up fire, because where there's smoke, there's fire, and there is a lot of smoke from the massive fires that are apparently burning in Canada and northern Minnesota. But we're under an air quality alert in the Chicago area because of that, combined with the extreme heat and the particles that are already in the air. So it's making a pretty bad air day around here. The air is thick with the smoke in parts of the area. You can see it and definitely smell it, and it's going to get, I guess, more distinctive as the day goes on. The air quality will vary depending where you are, but it's definitely unhealthy for sensitive groups, and in some spots in the Chicago area and northwest Indiana, it's in the unhealthy category for everyone, and those are not sort of just words. They break it up into, you know, kind of different severity, and there's unhealthy for sensitive groups, and then there's just like unhealthy for everyone, and then there's hazardous. There's some spots where we're almost in the hazardous category, so just kind of watch out when you're out there today.
16: You can actually see it over the lake right now. When you look out.
15: You can definitely see it. I mean, because we were talking about this yesterday, I kind of expected it, you know, last night and into this morning, and, you know, leaving the house this morning, you can definitely smell it, and there's definitely a fog or a haze or whatever you'd call it in the air. Pretty hard to miss. And finally, this is the sound of a lightsaber, the fictional weapon wielded by many a character in the Star Wars universe. But anyway, the original lightsaber prop used by old Luke Skywalker himself in The Empire Strikes Back, and the scene in which Darth Vader severs his hand reveals to him that he is indeed his father.
16: Oh, I love it.
15: Has set a record for the price paid for any piece of Star Wars memorabilia.
16: Can we guess?
15: Take a shot.
16: Yeah.
15: Sure.
16: I remember we talked about this, that we knew it was going to go on sale a week or two ago.
15: Mm-hmm.
16: If it set a record, I'm going to say, $3 million.
15: Nikki?
17: $1.2 million.
15: Okay, Nikki is way, way off. Chris is super actually close. $3.75 million.
16: Oh, my God.
17: Did this have his hand attached?
15: Yes. It had been expected to fetch between $1 and $2 million. It comes with the severed hand prop from the movie, too. I don't know if it's technically, like, attached to it, right. But you also get it. You could attach it, I suppose.
16: And then hold the hand holding the lifesaver.
17: I bought this lifesaver. I got the severed hand for free.
15: Yeah, right. Yeah.
16: Some rich nerd right now is in his underpants in his bedroom going, hey. Yeah.
15: Oh, 100%. I have a feeling it might be George Lucas.
16: Because
15: then he could put it in his museum
16: Makes sense,
15: right?
16: Yeah. Yeah. What if Mark Hamill quietly was like,
15: might be that too.
17: Maybe Han Solo is saying, it belongs in a museum.
15: Yes.
17: And you're like, that's a different movie.
15: Different movie altogether. All right, World Cup final is set for Sunday. It'll be Spain against defending champion Argentina, who beat England yesterday 2-1. The title game will be Sunday at 2 o'clock. We also have a third-place game with France against England on Saturday. A win for the Chicago Sky yesterday against the Seattle Storm. Still no baseball for the Chicago teams today. The All-Star break continues before the Cubs host Minnesota this weekend starting tomorrow, and the Sox head to Toronto. Mixed weather air quality alert continues. Areas of wildfire smoke, but otherwise it'll be sunny and a high in the low 90s before we get down to the mid-70s tonight. Right now, 75 with your mixed news update at 536.

0: Good morning. It's Chris, Nikki, and Whip in the morning on the mix.
1: 541, 76 degrees. It's crazy. So, you know, normally it'd be like partly sunny,
0: yeah,
1: foggy, whatever.
0: Right.
1: It just says smoke.
0: Smoke.
1: So that's what it's listing. 76 and smoke, high around 91.
0: But it's still hot.
2: It's hot, hot, hot, hot.
3: Tell them it's hot.
4: It's hot.
5: It's hot.
6: It's hot.
0: It is. Found a website where you can type in a phrase and it just gives you all the clips from everything.
1: Yeah.
0: Good luck. It's going to be the rest of our lives, you guys.
1: Okay.
0: Yeah, welcome aboard. Oh, my goodness. We, yesterday, in the heat, we decided we got to beat the heat. How are we going to beat the heat? And so we went to the Millennium Fountain thing downtown.
1: Yeah.
0: And we did that. Because our daughter's at a camp that's downtown. So every day at 4 o'clock, we're there. So it's like, okay, well, let's just hang out here. So we did that, and then we did like a whole tourist at home thing where the kids played in that in their water clothes and had a blast. There was a ton of kids out there having fun. And then we went and looked at the Bean, which they were like, this is crazy. And then we ate lunch there or dinner there. It was just fantastic. Millennium Park, guys. It's all right here.
1: Were there a lot of kids in the water?
0: There were a ton.
1: Yeah.
0: And some adults that were trying to not get splashed. And my wife and I agreed, like, if you go out there, there's so many kids, you can't get mad.
1: No,
0: if you walk out there.
1: But you're going out there to get wet.
0: That's right.
1: You're going in a wet pond.
0: Yeah, and the kids weren't being mean. No kid was, like, splashing people on purpose. But if they're splashing at each other and you're out there and you happen to get a little spritz, it probably was refreshing.
7: And they were looking like they were going to get mad if they were getting wet. Like,
0: there were a couple
7: like,
0: adults that were not with smart kids that were giving dirty looks.
7: Oh,
0: and I was like, all right, you bucko.
7: It's a big world. Go to somewhere that's not full of water.
0: I will say, obviously we all live here, but Millennium Park is a hot tourist destination. So
7: yeah,
0: we see people where we heard accents, you know, all sorts of fun stuff. Great, whatever. This family walked in and they had, Suffs is a musical. It's a Broadway Chicago musical about suffragettes and women's right to vote. It's a great musical. Okay. This family walked in and they each had a Suffs bag.
1: Mm-hmm.
0: Someone was wearing a Suffs t-shirt and someone had on a Suffs hat. And so I just walked up to them and I was like, hi, I'm so sorry. Excuse me. Have you guys seen the play Suffs?
1: Oh my
0: God. They just started laughing.
1: Yeah.
0: They were like, yeah, we really did buy everything, didn't we? I was like, yeah, you guys really cleared up the merch tent
1: good
0: at
1: for them.
0: Suffs. But they
7: it
0: were
7: sounds like
0: fun.
7: Somebody whose relative is in the play.
0: Right. It's got to be, right?
1: Or they just love it.
0: They really love voting.
7: Maybe.
0: They really love that right to vote.
1: And this is the city for that, so hey,
0: absolutely.
1: Welcome.
7: That's true.
1: I did the most mundane thing, but it needed to be done so bad. Okay, so I love summer dresses as a woman. I think my favorite thing about the summer is you throw on a summer dress, sandals. It's like so easy to get dressed versus like winter where it's like tights and boots and all that crap, right? So I have all these dresses, but the problem is like they're all cotton and you wash them and then you dry them and they're all wrinkly. So I basically so far this summer, I've had a closet full of hung up wrinkly dresses because you gotta like actually stop and iron them or do all that crap.
7: Yeah.
1: So this has been a project now for 2.5 days where I have just been slowly ironing every single dress so I can wear them this summer. So it is going to be like a freaking fashion show.
7: Oh.
1: I just want you guys to know that
0: get the cameras
1: while
0: ready.
1: While I get all of these dresses out of my system. So it's just, it's hilarious because it's like you pack them, you wear them once, and then you wash them or whatever, and then it's like literally they're wrinkly forever. And then anyway, that was my whole, I went in the basement because it's cool. And like I said, I started this before it was 97 degrees and I've just been literally going through and making my entire closet functional. It's really fun.
7: That's
0: for you.
1: It feels really
0: cool. Feels like an accomplishment, I'm sure.
1: Oh my God. Yeah. No, and I watch TV and do stuff while I, so it's great. You know, I actually don't mind.
0: You watch TV.
1: I know, while I iron. That's the only justification of ironing I can find in life is that that is one of those things you can 100% watch TV, do anything else with and get done.
0: My only thing with ironing or steaming right now is with the humidity and all that, you get outside, you sit down once and everything's all wrinkled again. You know?
1: To a point, but yeah, I mean, some of the stuff you just can't wear though.
0: Yeah,
1: it's so wrinkly, you know?
0: Right.
1: So,
0: yeah.
1: I don't know. Mm-hmm. Did you spend your night ironing, Whip?
7: No, I didn't do anything really productive at all. But I will say that my younger son is going to try to play tackle football this year for the first time ever. And it may not stick. He may last one day at the first practice and be like, no, thank you.
0: Dad, right?
7: Yeah, well, that's what I did. Yeah, I did that at least when I was a freshman in high school. I never actually played, but I did the whole summer thing. And I felt so dead after every single day of that. I'm like, I'm not playing this dumb sport.
0: I'm good. I like watching
7: it. Thanks anyway.
0: Yeah.
7: But he's supposed supposedly going to try that, and we'll see. But anyway, yesterday was I had missed the official equipment pickup day, but there was a makeup day yesterday. So I went over to pick up his equipment, and the big football-y guy was like, "Is your son with you?" I'm like, "Nope, sure not." He's like, "Well, you got to go home then, because if he's not here, you're going to end up returning it anyway, because how are we going to know what size his pads and his helmet and stuff?" Yeah. I'm like, "You know, you make a very good point there, sir. I should have really thought of that, so I guess I'll be back tomorrow. Thank you." And there is a makeup day today, so.
0: So there's makeup.
7: Yeah, there's a make, and then there's also three makeup days for next week. I'm like, "Oh, isn't there a next week?" He's like, "If I'm in town, just come tomorrow." I'm like, "You got it."
0: Not that you need it, but in your defense, every other uniform pickup up to now, probably just mom or dad went, because why would he need to be there? Let me grab his small t-shirt. Thanks. See you later.
7: I should have thought of this, but it was all very sort of like, "Oh, crap, there's an email. Oh, I missed something already. Oh, this is today. I'm going to go over there."
0: Right. Season's over.
7: Exactly.
0: Is it Thanksgiving?
1: So Julian plays tackle as well, and he's got a very large head. So I knew that his helmet would go. It was going to be a thing, and I think he came home and he's like, "Ma, I got the largest one." I was like,
0: they had a special order surprised. From the college.
1: Pretty much. He's like,
7: well, that's good.
1: You don't borrow it from the Bears. I'm like, probably.
0: Is this high school football or is it Park
7: District? This is to be seventh grade football.
0: Got it.
7: Wow.
0: I was like, wait, how old is he?
7: No, my younger one. Yeah, so he's 12. So we'll see how it goes. Again, it may not go well, but he's going to give it a shot.
1: He could love it.
0: But the other one's going to be a freshman.
7: He's going to be a freshman. And he's not going to play football, which is fine. He's never played football, just touch and flag
0: and all that.
7: Yeah, but that kind of runs out. So there you go.
0: Yeah, that's fair. Yeah. Wow. Well, look at you guys, all sport families. This is exciting, man. Mm-hmm. We've got T-ball Saturdays. So, you know, and that's really exciting. Just me playing. I make the kids watch. It's kind of fun. They put on a tee. It's a lot easier. Taylor Swift now on the mix.

0: morning. It's Chris, Nikki, and Whip in the morning on The Mix.
1: 551, and as we mentioned, it's going to be very smoky today. 76 right now, high around 91.
0: It's like a bowling alley in the 90s out there.
1: It is. Except the beer is still expensive. That's the bummer. So Eisenhower's open. So here's the deal. Outbound Eisenhower was closed earlier due to an accident. It was a four-car accident around Ashland, and it has been reopened. So it's already saying no delays. So it's like it opened and people are moving. So that's good news. Everything else is looking okay right now. Hold on. So yeah, the Eisenhower is open. Except I will say 55. We do have a just reported accident with the left lane block. That's at Route 59. And then on the Dan Ryan, you'll have those local lanes, the on-ramp from 59th Street. Local lanes. That is closed due to construction, but should be opening any moment. So keep an eye on for that. And then Jane Addams eastbound, the off-ramp from Route 59. There is a crash on the shoulder of that exit ramp. No major delays, but just look out for that as well. That's a quick look at traffic on The Mix.
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2: A story that might just make you afraid to go back in the water. We'll tell you about it on The Mix.

0: Good morning. It's Chris, Nikki, and Whip in the morning on the mix.
1: 555, 75 degrees, higher on 91.
0: Oh, Nikki, I found this for you.
2: I walk around in the summertime saying, how about this heat?
0: There you go. Oh. What a hard cut.
1: Mm-hmm. Well, if it keeps going.
0: No, then it's a problem. It's problematic.
1: Hey, don't get me wrong. FCC, Party Poopers, because it's a pretty funny song.
0: Well, he's not a party pooper, yeah. But I know for a fact at least once a day he's a pooper. It's Whip in the newsroom.
3: FCC on line one. Don't say pooper.
0: Oh, is that a real thing?
3: Yeah.
0: Son of a gun. Hey, man, could you stop saying pooper?
1: Party has a pooper. That's why we invited them.
0: I would love if the FCC was the guy. Hey, man, would you stop saying pooper? Yeah. All right. Yeah. See you later.
3: All right, we are under an air quality alert in the Chicago area because of not only the extreme heat, but now combined with a thick haze from the smoke that's wafting down from the wildfires that are burning in Canada and northern Minnesota. Did you guys see the clip of that train that was driving through the wildfires? It looked literally like you're trying to drive a train through hell.
0: It did, and it also looked, I thought it was not real, but it's real.
3: Yeah, that's the thing. Yeah. The air is thick with that smoke in parts of the area. You can see it. You can definitely smell it. And here's what a doctor told our friends over at WGN-TV.
4: These are very fine particles, and they tend to get into the deepest part of the lungs. So if you take a child who breathes at a baseline rate a lot quicker than an adult breathes, they're going to be moving in and interacting with these particles that are more, way more irritating than the average healthy adult.
3: The air quality will vary depending on where you are, but it's definitely unhealthy for sensitive groups, and in some spots, it's unhealthy for everyone. All right, here's a little quiz for... I'm going to put you guys on the spot.
0: We're ready.
3: And don't... It's okay if you don't get it, but name the band.
1: Once bitten, twice shy.
3: Nikki can sing the song.
1: Great White.
3: That is correct.
0: Great White.
3: And the reason we're hearing this is because beachgoers on the East Coast are on guard after the largest tagged great white shark ever in history was spotted recently off the coast of North Carolina near the Outer Banks.
0: It.
3: He's got a name. Oh, they're singing again. I thought I cut this better. Oh, well. His name is Contender. He's 14 feet long. They first tagged this giant sea animal early last year off the Florida-Georgia coast. And then he surfaced briefly the other day near the Carolinas. He is believed to be the... God, I'm so annoyed at my editing job. I thought I did better than this. I messed up
0: great.
3: The whole thing.
0: I just blame Emma.
3: Yeah. Anyway, no, it's me. She didn't touch. I should have asked her.
0: It
3: so horribly.
0: It would have been better.
3: He is believed to be headed toward Cape Cod and the eastern coast of Canada. Nikki is booking her tickets.
1: Oh, God.
3: Now.
1: Contender to eat you. That's what that guy is.
0: Don't go out there.
1: Mm-hmm. I love Lake Michigan.
0: Isn't it great?
1: Oh.
3: Yeah, because we have things like this, not in Lake Michigan, but somewhat near it. We just debuted the longest Chicago-style hot dog ever.
0: We did it.
3: Yesterday. We did it.
0: We, baby. We talked about it about a week ago.
3: 100%.
0: We were excited.
3: It's on National Hot Dog Day, which was yesterday, so if you didn't have one, sorry, now you got to wait 364 more days. The 50-foot hot dog. That's right, I said 50-foot long hot dog.
1: A continuous dog.
0: I'm looking at a photo. I'm trying to find a photo.
3: Check that out, Chris, please, because all I have is text here. I don't have photos. But anyway, it's 50 feet long, built by Mariano's, Toronto Baking Company, and Vienna Beef. This took place at one of the Mariano's, and if you were one of the first 100 guests there,

0: 50 feet long.
1: And well, you know what, you guys, it might be continuous because at the end there, they're slicing it like cake to serve it.
0: Mm. Okay.
2: You just don't want to see how it gets made.
1: That's just it. They don't want to show that. Dave, they don't want to show them sheathing it.
3: Yeah,
1: they don't
3: want to do that. That is the rule. Yeah.
0: No one needs to see that. Nope. Sports, our World Cup final is set for Sunday. Spain against defending champion Argentina, who beat England yesterday 2-1 in comeback fashion again. It's kind of their signature, I guess. The title game will be Sunday at 2 o'clock. And we also have a third place game with France against England on Saturday. Mm. Win for the Chicago Sky yesterday over the Seattle Storm. Still no baseball for the Chicago teams today. There is actually one baseball game, period, because it's technically still the All-Star break, but somebody's doing a rainout makeup. But not the Sox or Cubs. Sox are in Toronto starting tomorrow, and the Cubs will host Minnesota here starting tomorrow. Mixed weather, air quality alert continues with areas of wildfire smoke, but otherwise it'll be sunny and a high in the low 90s, and then back to the mid-70s tonight. And right now we're at 75 with your Mixed News update at 6 o'clock.
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4: 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The

0: Gavin DeGraw right there. Good morning. It's Chris, Nikki, and Whip in the morning on The Mix.
1: 604, 75 degrees high, around 91.
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11: Good morning. It's Chris, Nikki, and Whip in the morning on a mix.
12: 6:09, 75 degrees. We got some smoke.
11: Yeah, we really
12: as the
11: do.
12: Actual weather department says. And then high around 91.
11: High around 91 because it's going to be hot.
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11: As you think about your life, you can think about all of the things that you've accomplished, all of the things you've yet to accomplish, the things you want to do, the things you're proud of, the things you're like, I don't bring that up, which is fine. That's life, baby. But there are sentences people say that can completely change your life. They say a lot of these sentences come from people who have seen it all, like those in the birthing room. Your doctors, your OBGYNs, your midwives. They're the ones who see life coming into the world. So a lot of them have made comments to folks over the years that click with people. For whatever reason, that's where a lot of these come from. Yeah. You either face your demons or they'll raise your children. Kind of, it's like deep, man.
12: All right.
14: Might the be demons deep. Will raise your children?
11: Like if you don't face your issues, then they're going to rear their ugly head.
12: I just imagine someone saying this while giving birth and be like, shut up.
11: Like, could you leave me alone?
14: Yeah. I'll show you demons.
12: You want to see a demon?
11: It's true. Many people have chimed in online with all of their different responses, like, stop expecting you from other people.
12: That is totally
11: That's
12: true.
11: A great one, right?
12: Yeah.
11: What's one sentence that someone said to you heard in a movie, you read in a book, and it completely changed your perspective on life?
12: You can pick your friends, you can pick your nose, but you can't pick your friends' noses.
11: Right.
14: That's great.
11: And I'm like, what do I do with this finger, then?
12: And why is my dad always saying that?
11: What's that about? Text that one sentence to us at 312-233-1019. It's that one sentence you heard, you read, a friend said it, a doctor said it, your lawyer, the guy at checkout at Mariano's. Mm-hmm. It's the one sentence that completely changed your perspective on life. Text it to us at 312-233-1019. We'll find out what's out of the ordinary. Thank you. Next on The Morning Mix.

0: Good morning. It's Chris, Nikki, and Whip in the morning on the Mix.
1: Oh my gosh, get ready to be inspired.
0: About to say, yeah, I hope you can swim because we about to go deep. Man alive. I don't know that we really assess what this would do to us today, but people have gone to the internet to share the sentences, the phrases that changed their life. These are things like, don't expect you from other people. Meaning, you know, not everybody thinks the same. You can't you can't walk in a room and assume everybody's thinking the way you're thinking about the thing you're talking about.
1: Right.
0: 630 simple, I believe in you. That's beautiful. That's all you need. From the right person, that could take you miles, you know? My elderly coworker said this too shall pass when I was going through hard times. That always stuck with me. Tom Hanks says the same thing.
2: I wish I had known that this too shall pass. Yeah. You feel bad right now? You feel pissed off? You feel angry?
3: Yes,
2: this too shall pass.
3: Oh, great.
2: You feel great? You feel like you know all the answers?
3: Yeah, yeah, yeah.
2: You feel like that everybody finally gets you? There you are. This too shall pass.
1: Very true.
0: Right? Yeah. And he's talking to Jamie Foxx and Adam Sandler right there. Why? Because internet.
1: This one I love. Holy cow. 219. Comparison is the thief of joy.
0: Yeah, right? I've heard
1: that.
0: Truth.
1: I've never heard that.
0: Really?
1: And that, love that. Holy cow.
0: That'll ruin your days.
1: Yeah.
0: How about it? Stress is inevitable. Misery is a choice, says Kathy. I like that. That's a perspective change, right?
1: Yeah.
0: All right. No is a full sentence, 847.
4: Oh.
0: That's right. Yeah.
4: And a Meghan Trainor song.
0: Isn't that the truth?
4: Once upon a time.
0: Tell my kids, please. 630, is it hard or is it just new? Maybe.
1: Okay.
0: I don't know. let's see. If it was easy to die, we'd all be dead.
1: Whoa.
0: I don't know. That hurts. Goonies never say die. Now we're back.
1: There we go.
0: Life is like a box of cereal. Whatever isn't fruits or flakes is nuts.
4: All right.
0: It's kind of fun. The first time a pimple-faced cashier called me ma'am, that sentence changed my life.
1: Oh, that is true. Yeah. That is funny.
0: That's interesting. Yeah. My mom always said, never ask somebody to do something you would not do yourself. Yeah, that's fair. I get that. Right. Mm-hmm. That makes sense. Right?
1: 219, I find myself saying this all day. Not my clowns, not my circus.
0: Yeah, Absolutely. Let's say here, be consistently consistent and successful follow. That's true.
4: Mm-hmm.
0: I mean, there's a variety of those ones, right? Of stick with it and eventually that kind of thing. That one's fair. What other people think about me is none of my business. That's fair. Every day is progress, not perfection. Yeah, that's true. It's just you got to keep working at it, right? These are the sentences that could change your life. Life's not all sunshine and rainbows. Also a good one. 708. If you act like a moron, you'll get treated like a moron.
1: Someone's dad said that.
0: Somebody's dad,
4: other than by other morons. They're going to love you.
0: Right. Oh, here, take this one deep. Here we go. Givers need boundaries because takers have none.
1: Oh, wow.
0: Look at that.
1: Yeah.
0: Huh? And finally, stupid is as stupid does.
1: There you go.
0: That's true, man. These are great sentences that are changing our lives left and right. Thank you for these. We will have these printed up into a small calendar. And every, we'll get about 12 days out of it. But you'll open it, you'll read it, and you'll feel better about life. Up next, we're going to get a look at the roads. Because as a great man once said, can't control traffic, man.

0: for you. I guess you moved on really easily.
1: Yeah. Olivia Rodrigo right there. You know, she headlined Lollapalooza last year. This year, you got Lorde, you got Olivia Dean, you got Smashing Pumpkins. We are going to send you to Lollapalooza at 8 a.m. We've got that code word for you so that you can get there and see all those artists as a VIP. That stands for very important peeing in an air-conditioned bathroom, which is what you're going to get to do with those four-day passes. That next code word comes your way at 8 a.m.
2: A flushing air-conditioned porta-potty. I mean...
1: Oh, the flushing. Yeah, yeah, yeah.
2: The whole thing. The really magical.
1: You could be the one that clogged the toilet at Lollapalooza.
2: Gotta have goals.
1: Yeah.
2: Eden's looks okay. Inbound Kennedy, you'll hear to downtown. 28 minutes, 24 on the reverse. Inbound Eisenhower from the Jane Addams Field Post Office. 33 minutes, 31 if you're headed outbound. Inbound Stevenson, 355 to DeSable Lakeshore Drive. 34 minutes, 25 minutes outbound. Inbound Dan Ryan, 95th to the interchange. 18 minutes. We do have an accident on the exit ramp on the Jane Addams. So if you're going eastbound that off-ramp 253, there's a crash on the shoulder. But no real delays from that. Same situation on 53. At Algonquin. So there's an accident on the right shoulder there. But again, no major delays. And then today, hopefully, should be the last day of that irregular train service on the South Shore line. So hopefully by tomorrow, it'll start going full time. But just know today's still that kind of weekend holiday schedule and using some buses. 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
0: It's the morning mix with
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2: Hey, good morning. It's Chris, Nicky, and Whip in the morning on the mix.
3: It is 75 degrees at O'Hare. We do have, you know, smoke everywhere. Like, you look outside, yeah, and you can see it in most areas, I believe, high around 91.
2: A lot of people think it might as well, so they're just lighting them up.
4: Mm-hmm.
2: can't beat them, join them.
3: That's right. Smoke them if you got them.
2: Smoke them if you got them.
4: You don't even need them today.
2: Nah,
4: just go out.
2: Take it to the newsroom now with Whip.
4: All right, it is an air quality alert in the Chicago area because of the extreme heat of the past few days combined with a thick haze from the smoke that is wafting down from the wildfires that are burning in Canada and northern Minnesota. So as much as we've been talking about this over the past 24 hours, but a lot of people are just kind of like, oh, what is going on? Is something on fire? I mean, something is, but not around here, but it's a big enough wildfire that it has wafted down. Canada, northern Minnesota, that's where that's happening. The air is thick with that smoke in parts of the area, and they do kind of delineate it in a different terms of hazardous or hazardous for people with health conditions and things like that. But it is hazardous in some of the area, like the highest category of hazard in terms of the particles in the air, and other places it's not quite as bad, but it's still not great for just about anybody. The air quality will vary depending on where you are. Have you guys heard of Zaxby's? They're a popular chicken finger chain, mostly in the South. They spell chicken fingers with a Z.
2: Oh, so you know it's good.
4: Zaxby's. Chicken fingers.
2: Yeah, baby.
4: Well, they have 1,000 locations in 22 states, only one location in this area on Route 59 in Plainfield that opened earlier this year. Well, guess what? That one did so well, they're looking to expand around here, and now Zaxby's are going to open new locations in Bolingbrook, Naperville, and Woodridge, according to the Daily Herald, as part of a new development deal. No word on how soon those are expected to open. But if you really want Zaxby's now, you got to be in Plainfield. Otherwise, you can't get it.
2: I feel like the chicken forward fast food restaurant is just taking over.
4: Agreed.
2: Right?
4: Yeah, it has. Absolutely.
2: I'm not complaining. I'm on board. I'm here for it. Right. And I love all the sauces. I'm here for the sauces.
4: Yeah, I don't know what Zaxby's specialty sauce is, but again, either go to Plainfield or hang out a little bit, and there will be more.
2: I don't know for sure, but do they have Zaus? Is it Z?
3: They really should.
2: At the menu.
3: A bunch of Zauses.
2: Yeah. Hey, can I get that with some Zaus?
4: Yeah, for sure. Finally, tickets go on sale at 10 a.m. today if you want to go check out the Bears holding a practice at a suburban high school. The team will have a walkthrough practice at Stevenson High School in Lincolnshire on August 10th at 11 a.m. Meanwhile, tickets will be available starting today at 10 a.m. Limit 4 per household. It's a first-come, first-serve thing.
2: Wow.
4: The Bears will hold a total of 10 open practices at their normal place, Hallis Hall in Lake Forest, this summer. Tickets to all 10 of those practices have already sold out, according to the team.
2: If you're an administrator at Stevenson, I'm not kidding you, be careful. Because if the Bears enjoy it enough, it might be the new stadium.
4: Just be careful.
2: No. Because they can't decide what to do. And if they know, like, this place is pretty nice.
3: Right.
2: There's a big parking lot here.
4: You're not doing anything on Sundays anyway here.
2: Right. Yeah. They don't have, like, private suites for Nikki, but, you know, you'll have to sit down here with the rest of us. But, you know, or I guess it'd be up here. But that's not bad.
4: Sure. Mm-hmm. Yeah. So be on the lookout for that. And if you want to go, then 10 a.m. is your time for tickets. Moving on to sports. Still no baseball for the Chicago teams today. All-Star break continues. Cubs host Minnesota tomorrow, while the White Sox head to Toronto. Chicago Sky yesterday beats the Seattle Storm in the WNBA, or just the W. And our World Cup final is set for Sunday. Spain against defending champion Argentina, who defeated England yesterday 2-1. The title game will be Sunday at 2 o'clock in New Jersey. We also have a third-place game. You know, you might call it the loser's bracket on Saturday.
2: We want to be nice. 4 o'clock.
4: We want to be nice.
2: Don't be,
3: the bronze.
4: The bronze. That's for the bronze. Yeah.
3: Yeah.
4: Mixed weather, air quality alert continues with areas of wildfire smoke, but otherwise sunny and high in the low 90s, just kind of like a hazy sunshine, though. And then back to the mid 70s tonight, now 75 with your mixed news update at 6:33.
2: I've done the hard work, and I'm here to tell you they do not call them Zauses, which I feel like is a myth.
4: Missed opportunity.
2: However, they have Zach's sauce. So that's the Zaxby's go-to sauce. So if you live in Naperville, Woodridge, Plainfield, they're coming to you.
4: Yep.
2: Get ready for that. Up next, if you want to win $1,000, we give you the shot to win $1,000 every single morning right here on the Morning Mix, and we do that at 8:10. Let's find out how Tyler did yesterday. Well, we're going to let you play along next on the Morning Mix.

0: 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It's Chris, Nikki, and Whip in the morning on the Mix.
1: 637, 75 degrees higher on 91.
0: Each morning at 8:10, right on the morning mix, we give you the chance to win $1,000. We've had winners win $1,000. I mean, we're trying to give it away every single day. Mm-hmm. The way it works is we have 10 trivia questions. You have 60 seconds to win them. That's why we call it Nikki's $1,000 minute.
1: And it's like all encompassing. So it's like it could be any kind of subject. Sometimes it's spelling. Sometimes it's a little math. Some people hate the math. Some people love the math. Like it's it all depends. You never know what anyone's going to love. You know what I mean? Like,
0: and you walk away. I always walk away with like a nugget. I'm like, I didn't know that.
1: Right.
0: That's how you spell avalanche? I didn't. Huh, weird. All sorts of stuff. And you can play right along in the car. And if you're in your car and you're getting 10 out of 10 and you're not registered, what are you doing? What are you doing with your life? Go to WTMX.com. Go to the free Mix app and get registered like Tyler did. He took on Nikki's $1,000 minute yesterday at 8:10, and here's how it went.
2: All right, man, let's get into it. Here we go in 3, 2, 1, go.
1: What kind of nut is used to make a traditional pesto or pesto sauce?
3: Pistachio.
1: What do bees collect from flowers as their primary fuel source?
3: Pollen.
1: What is the capital of New Jersey?
3: Pass.
1: Star Child, Demon, Spaceman, and Catman are the nicknames of what members of what face-painting rock band?
3: Oh, pass.
1: What zodiac sign is represented by the scales symbol?
3: Pass.
1: Who refused to give up her seat on a bus in Montgomery, Alabama?
3: Rosa Parks.
1: Who is known for the theory of evolution by natural selection?
3: Pass.
1: What Apple TV Emmy-nominated show stars Harrison Ford and Jason Segel as psychiatrists?
3: Ooh, pass.
1: What is the name of a White Sox mascot?
3: Pawpaw.
1: What American author wrote the book about dreams, despair, and two brothers in Mice and Men? Who wrote Of Mice and Men? Do you remember this from school?
3: Oh, man, that was a while ago.
1: All of us.
0: It was a while ago. It was a while ago for everybody. Tyler took on Nikki's $1,000 minute yesterday. Not so bad. Not so bad. We'll give you the answers now. We'll see how you did. What kind of nut is used to make a traditional pesto?
1: Pine nut.
0: He went pistachio because they're green.
1: Yes, makes total sense. Yeah,
0: but it's the basil. Basil that makes it green. What do bees collect from flowers as their primary fuel source? He went with pollen. Bees do collect pollen, but nectar is what they get their energy from. Capital of New Jersey. Let's take you back to like fourth grade. Know your capital.
1: Right.
0: Or is that third grade? I just remember it. Trenton. Mm-hmm. Right? Mm-hmm. Trenton. Star Child, Demon, Spaceman, and Catman remembers a what band, Whip?
4: That's Kiss, Chris.
0: Yes, sir. Now, Nikki, you've been throwing some Zodiac questions in here left and right.
1: Yeah.
0: I'm horrible with the Zodiac. What Zodiac sign is represented by scales? Do you remember?
1: Is it the Cancer?
0: No, that's the crab one.
1: That's the crab one.
0: Libra.
1: Yeah. That's my own. That's nice. That shows you how well
0: it
1: resonates. And you just gave us we just talked about it.
0: Talked about another one, so be ready. Who refused to give up her seat in Montgomery, Alabama? Rosa Parks on the bus. Yep. Wonderful. Who was known for the theory of evolution by natural selection? That's Darwin. That's where you had the Darwin Awards. Yep. Remember that?
4: Because
0: people are dopes. What Apple TV Emmy nominated show stars Harrison Ford and Jason Segel? Nikki?
1: Shrinking.
0: It's also what happens in the pool. What is the name of the White Sox mascot? That southpaw. Tyler had that one. That was probably his fastest answer. And what American author wrote Of Mice and Men? Anybody remember?
1: Steinbeck.
0: That's correct. John. Yeah. Good old Steinbeck. That's how he orders a drink. Steinbeck. John Steinbeck. That's Nikki's $1,000 minute. 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I've been

0: I wonder if he got inspired for that song when he went to like Supercuts for a haircut and he showed a picture. He
1: was
0: like,
1: maybe.
0: I want something just like this. Good morning. It's Chris, Nikki, and Whip in the morning on the
1: Mix. That was Chris Martin with Chainsmokers. And Chris Martin will come into play in a few because remember, he's the one who's been curating this whole like World Cup, the show. And then there's like a halftime show. Then there's going to be, a closing ceremony show. So we got more details on that coming up in just a few in Deep Dish, by the way.
0: Is it now that England's out, he's decided to quit? Is it that?
1: Funny enough, no. People are saying, like, I guess Coldplay is actually part of it. I've never been able to figure out if Coldplay is actually going to play.
0: Going to perform.
1: This isn't even the story. This is just a side thing.
0: Right.
1: So I think he is, but yeah, we've got more names, though, that'll be coming up in just a little bit as to who's been added to this.
0: It's like the high school theater director that would insert themselves in the show. Okay, guys, fine. I will take on the role.
1: I will play. Well, what's his face from Gary Indiana, Music Man?
0: Yeah, like,
1: Harold Hill. It's always the role they're not supposed to.
0: It's always the big one.
1: It's got to be like the kid. It's like we're playing something. Like, that would be too obvious to do that.
0: Yeah. It is so niche, but I would desperately love one day to have you call and tell us your horrible high school theater stories.
1: Yep, right.
0: It's so niche, but I love it. All right, we got to look at the roads.
1: All right, Eden's looks okay. Inbound Kennedy, O'Hare to downtown, 31 minutes, 34 if you're going to outbound. Inbound Eisenhower from the Jane Addams to the old post office, 39 minutes, 35 on the reverse. Inbound Stevenson, 355 to DeSable Lake Shore Drive, 38 minutes, 33 if you're going on the outbound Stevenson from the drive to 355. Inbound Dan Ryan, 95th to the interchange. It's about 17 minutes. There was an earlier accident between 95th and 87th, so there's minor slowdowns in that area. And then, that's it. That's a quick look at traffic on the Mix.
0: All right, up next, we're going to go right back to Nikki for that Nikki's Deep Dish.
1: Yeah, all right. So it'll tell you more about this World Cup final and more of the performances and more of the celebrities who've been added to it. Plus, it's some news that's going to bum Chris out. I'm sorry.
0: No.
1: I'm going to tell you. It's about something you love. It's being delayed again.
0: No.
1: And if you want to see an old man fist fight, it could happen at the Rock and Roll Hall of Fame. I'll tell you between who next in the Mix.

0: Olivia Dean there. Good morning. It's Chris, Nikki, and Whip in the morning on The Mix.
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2: And it is brought to you by Ravinia. All right. As you mentioned in the news earlier, Whip, the World Cup is coming to a close. It seems like finally, I'm kind of sad. We were talking about
0: too,
2: how long
0: actually,
2: it's
0: yeah.
2: going, and now I'm like, oh, man, it's like a house guest that you really got used to.
0: Yeah.
2: You know? So, kind of bummed. But the good news is that we have a lot going on regarding that. So there's a lot of entertainment announced, and every day it feels like a new name is being added to the list. So yesterday we told you about Tom Cruise. So this is part of the closing ceremony. You've got Tom Cruise, who, by the way, it's saying here, he's going to do a, quote, performance. So some people are saying, is it going to be a stunt work thing? Mm-hmm. As we mentioned yesterday, could it be the character Digger from his upcoming movie? Who knows? I think it would be more of a stunt because of the nature of the World Cup.
0: Yeah.
2: So look for that. Also, Jennifer Hudson, Robbie Williams, and Post Malone also added now to the closing ceremony. So this is just the closing ceremony. And then you got the halftime show, which is Shakira, Madonna, BTS, Justin Bieber, and according to this Coldplay, so because Chris Martin kind of was putting it all together. So it'll be interesting to see how they do this, because according to this article, it's an 11-minute performance curated by Coldplay. So it'll be interesting to get all those artists in there. You
3: that
2: know what I mean?
3: Sounds like the old days of the Super Bowl halftime show, which is what they used to do. And they would be various degrees of big, but it would be kind of like that. And somebody would do a quick medley, and then they'd sing some Disney song or something.
2: Right. These are a lot of big names.
3: Well, probably bigger on average than any particular Super Bowl one would have been back in the day. But still, kind of the same idea, like squeeze a ton of them in there in 11 minutes.
2: I just want to know who's going to be like, okay, Madonna, it's my turn. She's going to be like, shut up.
3: Yeah,
0: right. Yeah, exactly.
2: All right. Sorry, Chris. This is the bad news I was telling you about. And you kind of already knew it, but Batman Part 2. You love Batman. Yeah. You love all this Batman. You love the Robert Pattinson Batman. Yeah. Been delayed again.
3: Yeah.
2: So I always, you know, I hate when they announce movies and like, it's coming out next year.
3: Right.
2: And you get excited and then you find out, no, in a couple of years. And that's exactly what's happening with this Batman 2. So it is going to hit theaters now February 18th, 2028. So put that in your calendar. Yeah. And remember, Robert Pattinson said like he was filming this, and that's why he missed some of Taylor's wedding.
0: Yeah, they're filming it right now, which I guess okay makes sense. But Matt Reeves, the director, posted a clip of Robert Pattinson as Batman turning around with the big music, and then it was like February 2028. You're all like, what?
2: So who knows? They're kind of like racing to see how long this can take.
0: Yeah, hurry
2: and
0: up
2: then
0: and wait.
2: Another thing we're going to be waiting for, but this just got more interesting. So, the Rock and Roll Hall of Fame, right? We always like their ceremonies, the induction ceremony. That's happening November 14th. So this is going to be an interesting one because you got two people going in it that don't really like each other at all, and they're going to cross paths. So I'm talking about Phil Collins and Noel Gallagher. Oasis and Phil Collins, I didn't know how much they don't like each other, but Noel Gallagher will tell you, and both of them will tell you, and I'll kind of interpret it because it's the Gallaghers talking. Go ahead.
4: We're going to get rid of Phil Collins and Sting, Junk Food music, McDonald's music. We've got to get in the charts and stamp them out.
5: Do you know what I mean? I want the severed head of Phil Collins in my fridge by the end of this decade, and if I haven't, I'll be a failure.
2: So what you heard is him calling Phil Collins junk. Food music, and then saying he wants the severed head in his fridge by the end of the decade.
3: That had to be an old clip, right?
2: It is old.
3: Yeah.
2: So this is an older clip that that the Gallaghers have said, right? But where it's getting interesting is that Phil Collins just had an interview with Mojo Magazine, and he's like, hey, a lot of us have been invited to a lunch before the ceremony, which will be interesting because I'm sure to bump into Oasis. So he said, they had this whole falling out, and he thinks he knows the song that Noel's so mad about with Phil Collins. He said, I think Mama is why he called me the Antichrist.
0: Yeah.
2: But I'm giving him the benefit of the doubt here. I'm assuming he doesn't really think I'm the Antichrist. So we'll find out if they are going to meet together at this. What a fun luncheon. I totally want to see this.
3: Oh, I'd love to. I bet you they will be best buds by the end.
0: They got to be.
2: Right.
0: Yeah. It'll be a tour of the two of them.
3: Right. Maybe that's what it's building toward.
2: So we'll have to wait till, I don't know when the lunch is, but the ceremony is November 14th, but we'll see when these guys finally cross paths.
0: Oh, my goodness.
2: Severed head in a fridge and Antichrist. You got a lot going on here.
0: It's all happening.
2: Man. All right. That is all brought to you by Ravinia. 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

0: Good morning. It's Chris, Nikki, and Whip in the morning on The Mix.
1: Yeah, we're here. It's going to be foggy, but it's not foggy. It's smoke. It's legitimate smoke, and it's got that hazardous, like that air quality alert that Whip has been telling you about. 75 degrees, high around 91.
0: Hey, we are an hour away from your next Lollapalooza code word. That's your chance to get those VIP tickets to head to Lollapalooza. And that week, on Tuesday, July 28th, we are going to be hanging out with the band Camino. Putting on a little free show for us, and we would love for you to come be a part of it. It's open to the public. All ages are welcome. We'll be at Bub City right here in Chicago. We would love for you to come and join us. And we're going to be there at 5 p.m. It's like a happy hour with the band Camino.
1: And not just that. You not only to get a free show, you get to enjoy the happy hour-ness of Bub City, which is great alone. You could win Lollapalooza tickets.
0: Yeah, not bad. Somebody's going to walk out of there with these tickets. To go to Lolla, you're going to get 4-day passes. It'll like

0: We go now to the newsroom with Whip.
1: Not one, but two Florida stories coming up right here.
0: Cue the music up. Yeah. Hang on.
1: But first, though, we're under that air quality alert in the Chicago area. This is going to dominate, I think, everybody's conversation and have a big impact on how you're going to spend your day today. The extreme heat of the last few days combined with a thick haze from the smoke wafting down from wildfires that are burning in Canada and northern Minnesota is affecting our air quality. And our air quality is not good. It is in the very unhealthy to hazardous category now as we speak, particularly bad in places as far away from each other as Valparaiso and Waukegan. And right in between those two, Chicago is also in the very unhealthy category right now. This is not only for sensitive groups, it's for everybody. But as we said, the air quality will vary depending on where you are, but definitely not great for anybody today out there. A Blue Angels pilot is under review after this. That is the sound of an extremely low pass right over a beach. I mean, right over a beach. It looked like the plane was going to hit the sand. It's banked almost all the way at like 90 degrees, and this thing's wings came like this close to hitting people. I'm sure it didn't, but it certainly looked like that. So it sent people scrambling, chairs, tents, and sand flying. And despite what some people called a scare, with one person going, "Oh man, I thought I was going to be taken out by the Blue Angels." Most people said they loved it and that they would come back the next day. Now, for the record, the Blue Angels are not part of this year's Chicago Air Show. I always think I'll buzz in the tower.
2: Yeah, you I love
3: do
2: that.
3: Hear, and you do hear that. Yeah. You hear where it's like, ah, this is, oh, ah.
2: If you've ever been, have you guys ever been close to like a jet flyover like that at the air show or anything? Because at Oshkosh in Wisconsin, which is coming up in a weekend, next week, but they'll do these like low passes and you feel it like in your body. It's crazy. The like rumble you feel in your chest. It knocks the rust off.
1: A couple of those more famous Wrigley Field ones that they would do.
2: Yeah.
1: I would be in my house adjacent to Wrigley Field and the whole house would shake, as would my body.
2: Right.
1: And you literally, it feels like a bomb is
2: it's
1: gone
2: crazy.
1: Off, basically.
2: Yeah.
1: It's like you have people on the baseball field running for cover.
2: Right.
1: Yeah. Anyway, so Blue Angels won't be here this year, but we'll see. Florida woman is livid. A separate Florida story here. A Florida woman is livid after she received a new license plate in the mail from the DMV. Nancy Stritto lives in a retirement community in Pompano Beach, Florida. Here was her reaction when she opens up her mail. It's her new license plate, and she says,
4: "And I looked at it, and I said, I don't think so."
1: Yeah, the reason is because the plate reads SQZ. A-5-5.
2: You know, you gotta get out there and squeeze ass.
1: That's what it looks like. That's exactly what it looks like. Yep. She says it just showed up at random. She did not order that. When she showed it to one of the guys at her retirement village. Again, you gotta go find Florida news on the online.
2: Like,
1: it's great.
2: Hang on a second.
1: Yeah. She says, when she showed it to one of the guys at her retirement village, he simply replied, "Good."
3: This story, like, so I've been around boys my whole life. Like, I was raised around boys.
1: Yeah.
3: I still didn't get that, but I love this. She probably got this and was like, "What is it?" And then shows a dude and he's like, "Yeah."
1: That's right.
5: "Sir, did you get your new plates?"
1: "Yeah."
5: "Yeah, I got my new plates. But they mixed them up. Somebody got mine and I got their vanity plates."
6: "What did they say?"
5: "Ass man."
2: That's right. That's what she's got.
1: Not
2: it's her.
1: Far off. You have to think somebody at the old license plate department was having some fun with that. Anyway, officials say they will replace Nancy's plate. Because
2: Can you send it to me?
1: Yeah. maybe one of her retirement community friends, her man friends, can keep it as a souvenir.
2: Squeeze ass.
1: Yep, World Cup is set. The final, that is, for Friday, or for Sunday. Let me start that over. Our World Cup final is set for Sunday. Thank you. Spain against Argentina, looking to win back-to-back World Cups after they survived England yesterday, 2-1. Title game is Sunday at 2.
2: All I could think about was the text that Nikki's son sent me last weekend. I had an old Messi jersey on, and I asked him if it was cool or if it was sus.
1: Yeah,
3: you actually typed sus.
2: And he said, "No, man, that's pretty cool." And

0: None of it matters because the fix is on and Argentina is going to win. And then in the last, what was it, like the last 2 minutes of overage, they get two goals and they win the game. Crazy.
1: Yeah, I don't know how they keep doing that.
0: It's wild. Not I think you know what I think it is? I think they're really good.
1: That's probably it.
0: It's pretty
1: probably
0: crazy.
1: Has a lot to do with
0: not
1: it.
0: Not to take anything away from England.
1: Yeah.
0: They played great. But, you know.
1: Some English guy slapped one of their players on the back of the head afterwards. As controversial. I mean, after the game.
0: Yeah, you can't do that.
1: He's frustrated. You know, he's very frustrated.
0: It's not very popular.
1: No, not good. Not good. Okay. So they'll play a third place game. England will against France on Saturday. Chicago Sky wins over the Seattle Storm. No baseball today yet for our Chicago teams. Mixed weather air quality alert continues. Areas of wildfire smoke. Otherwise, it'll be sunny and a high in the low 90s, then back to the mid-70s tonight. Right now, 75. Mixed News Update 705.
0: Buckle up for today's Chicago Confession with Carrie, who is dating a new guy, but it's where she met him, how she met him, and the wicked web that it has created that's going to have you glued. That is next on The Morning Mix.
2: 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Yeah. Your day is just better when you start it with Chris, Nikki, and Whip. 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

0: 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These are my confessions. It's Chicago Confessions on 101.9 The Mix.
1: Hey, good morning. It's Chris, Nikki, and Whip in the morning on The Mix. We are ready for today's Chicago Confession, and Carrie is here with us today. Hi, Carrie. How are you?
2: I'm doing okay. How are you?
1: I'm all right. I'm reading through what you submitted here. This is, you're in a real situation. This is intense. So what's going on?
2: So my best friend got divorced, and I am now dating her ex-husband.
1: Okay.
2: So, I know that sounds bad, but it's my best friend in the whole world, but she was married for about 5 years, and unfortunately for them, it didn't work out. There was nothing ugly, nothing bad. They just weren't like a good fit for each other, and they parted ways completely amicable. And I started spending time with her ex in the spring.
3: Does she know about any of that time that you were spending with him? I mean, just that, like, have you been at all open with this just before we even?
1: Yeah.
2: I have not.
3: Okay.
2: I don't know. I was feeling kind of guilty about it. And so I was afraid to talk, but things have really started to move quickly. And the big reveal, I found out I'm pregnant, which I am so thrilled and excited. But I need my best friend to be there. And we really want her to be a big part of the baby's life. And I don't know how to break this to her.
1: So just to recap.
3: Well, hold on. Well, I guess congrats to you because you are excited.
1: That's
3: very cool.
1: For you guys.
2: Thank you.
3: For you, but the situation is very sticky.
1: So you're dating one of your best friend's exes.
3: Yeah.
1: They were divorced. She does not know you guys are together at all, and now you're pregnant. So not only will you need to break the news to her that you're dating this fella, but also you're going to have a baby with him. I'm assuming that they don't have any kids.
2: No, they don't.
1: Okay, got it. Yeah. Okay.
3: Okay.
1: Ooh, wow,
3: yeah,
1: this is heavy,
3: I mean,
1: heavy.
3: I'm just, it's killing me that you never had the chance to talk with her about this before this happened. I mean, does she know you're dating a guy? Let me back it up. Does she even know you're with anyone, let alone it's like her ex?
2: I mean, not specifically. I mean, I talked about going on dates, but I haven't mentioned it's the same person.
4: So you know her. I'm just going to cut to it. She'd be mad, right? I mean, or no. What do you think?
2: I'm hoping not. I don't know. I mean, they ended it, you know, on good terms. It was like no hard feelings. She's been dating. But I do feel like that kind of weird, like, girl bond.
3: The girl code.
4: Yeah.
3: I mean, the girl code.
4: And I didn't mean to assume she'd be mad, but I guess my point was there's a reason you and the guy haven't told her.
2: I don't know. I mean, there's girl code, and I feel like she would be so excited for me and for us, but I'm afraid to find out. You know what I mean?
1: Yeah, this is heavy. It sounds like you really love this guy and we're excited for you. That's amazing. But there's quite a bridge to get over here, it sounds like, with your friend. And obviously, you want her to be a part of your life. You said you want her to be a part of the baby's life, which I totally get.
2: 100%.
1: Boy, that's hard.
4: What does he say about it?
2: Oh, what did he say about it?
4: What does he say about just any part of the situation? You can pick.
3: Yeah, he lived with her for 5 years.
1: Right,
3: yeah. They're married.
2: I know. So I think he's the one who's been a little more hesitant than I've been.
1: No. Sorry, I don't mean to make light of it. Yeah, I mean, I would think it's hard. I mean, sheesh. What does Carrie do now? 312-233-1019. It almost feels like, Carrie, and this isn't me, you know, shaking a finger at you, but you guys had a window of time to reveal yourselves. Now you got this whole other layer, and that new layer is a countdown clock. So 312-233-1019. What happens next? We're going to find out on The Morning Mix.

0: Holy sweat. Good morning. It's Chris, Nikki, and Whip in the morning on The Mix.
1: Oh, that's, yeah, okay. So we had, this might be one of my, like, okay, so with Chicago Confessions, we want you guys to call, right?
0: That's
1: and
0: what we
1: give
0: want.
1: Us a story. So I never want to be like, you suck. You know what
0: right,
1: I mean?
0: Right, because we try to make it a safe space right. For, but, you know, but something like this comes through.
1: I'll admit, this one was very hard for me to hear because
0: yes.
1: No one should ever do this to a best friend.
0: Correct.
1: But mm-hmm. I didn't want to tell Carrie, like, first off, if this is your best friend. So she called and she's dating her best friend's ex-husband.
0: Which is step one. And she's not told the best friend that.
1: The best
0: so
1: friend.
0: Step one, dating your ex. She said a couple months or something like that. Which, or month, whatever.
1: No one should tell.
0: Correct.
1: No one should ever hide that from a best friend ever.
0: Correct.
1: And then now she's pregnant and thinks that she has this like fantasy that like she's going to be happy for. This whole thing, I like, you'll notice the last part of that call, I just like Homer Simpson in the bushes.
0: Well, somebody texted
2: that.
0: Clocked
2: that.
0: Smart. Someone texted that they love that Nikki can't hide her tone sometimes. They clocked that.
2: Mm-hmm.
0: But it's hard. Because you're sort of standing here going, you had the chance to do the right thing. Even before you dated the guy, I feel like the correct thing to do, if this is really going to happen, is you go to your friend and you go, hey, look, I got feelings for this guy. I know he's your ex, blah, blah, blah. But now we're like so far beyond that.
1: It's crazy.
0: Far beyond.
1: Wow.
0: So now Carrie is sort of hanging like, I'm pregnant. So she's going to know.
1: But she wants her friend to be part of the baby and the life.
0: Exactly.
1: This whole thing was so difficult.
0: It's a lot, right? Yeah. Jen, you're in Bartlett. And what do you think Carrie needs to do?
3: I think she needs to tell her ASAP, especially before she starts showing. And then I think she needs to be prepared that she's not going to be her best friend anymore. Hope for the best. But she needs to mentally prepare for the worst.
0: Yeah, a lot of folks are texting something similar. Some going as far as to say, well, that friendship's toast. You know, like it's done.
2: Yeah.
0: Because there's so many lines that have been crossed now that it's like, well, you had the chance to say something, then you didn't. You had the chance to say something, then you didn't. You had the chance. So now we've got Katie in Glendale Heights. The word you're using is crazy, Katie. Is that right?
4: You would think it's unreal. You would think she's almost lying. Like, how could you, if this is truly your best friend, how could you get, kind of how you guys said, how could you get so far along in this mess and all of a sudden you slipped and you're pregnant? That would no longer be my best friend. And I can tell you right now, I would not want the best for you.
0: Why should you?
4: I don't know. How could you do this to me? And like, that poor girl now has to like, the last thing I want to do is watch her kid grow up with my ex. The new one.
1: Yeah.
4: That's just my opinion. Maybe I'm wrong, but I would be seriously disturbed.
1: Even if you ended on the best of terms with that guy, there is no chance, right?
0: The most amicable divorce in the history of divorce, right? I did not clock this, by the way, but somebody texted, you guys are diabolical for playing that somber song, which is called Back to Friends. I didn't even realize.
2: Oh, well,
0: because we played it.
2: Coincidence.
0: How can we go back to being friends?
1: To Katie's point, I almost wonder, like, if Carrie thinks they're bad. There's no way you do this to a best friend. So, again, I just feel like she's living in this crazy world.
0: Carrie might be listening. I don't mean to be mean, but we all know people who are in their own, like, lane, in their own life, and everything's happening around them, and they're not. They're number one. They're the star of the show and they're the main character. And so they're not thinking about all the people around them and what's being left in the wake. And I get the impression Carrie may have the perception that she's not thinking about everybody else, you know, or she has good of a friend as she, you know,
2: delusional people exist.
1: And again,
2: lots of them.
1: I appreciate the call.
0: Of course. Yeah. Sorry.
1: I don't want to slam anyone, but this was a really hard one to hear.
0: A lot of you are texting, we're going to need an update on this. I don't know if Carrie's going to be willing to give us one. But Carrie, you got to do something.
1: Yeah.
0: And I think what everyone is saying is valid. You have to be prepared that this might be the end of the friendship.
2: Yeah.
0: But then you have to somehow, now we got a baby coming. So now you got to turn your focus to, okay, well now you're no longer the star of the show. You're about to have a baby.
1: And you got the ex. I mean, that's another whole layer we haven't even talked about because that's like, it's almost too hard to even put into here.
0: And is that guy over here like, hey, it's all good, brother?
2: That's what I'm picturing.
0: I'm getting that vibe as well.
2: Absolutely.
1: Kathy put her as sisters before misters.
0: Oh, man.
1: There you go.
0: Watch out.
2: Well, not anymore. Not in this case.
0: If you have a confession you want to share with us, go to WTMX.com, go to the free mix app. And yes, we will do our best to find out if we can get an update from Carrie, because this feels like one I personally need to know what happens next. We'll find out. Up next, we're going to look at the roads on the morning mix.

0: all got some cold water after that Chicago confession. If you missed it, catch it on the Morning Mix podcast after the show. Carrie is in, I guess it's a pickle, or it's some choices were made, maybe not great ones. Got to catch it on the Morning Mix podcast after the show. But right now, we got to give you a look at what's happening with the roads.
1: Eden's no major delays. Inbound Kennedy, O'Hara downtown, 37 minutes, 42 on the reverse. Inbound Eisenhower from the Jane Addams to the old post office, 47 minutes, 45 minutes if you're on the outbound Eisenhower from the post office to the Jane Addams. Inbound Stevenson, 355 to the stop of Lakeshore Drive, 43 minutes, 29 on the reverse. Inbound Dan Ryan, 95th to the interchange, 21 minutes. We do have an accident on the Bishop Ford, so about a 15-minute delay right now if you're on the inbound Bishop Ford between Cottage Grove Avenue and the Dan Ryan. There's an accident on the exit ramp, so that's causing some slowdowns. And we do also have that South Shore line, as we mentioned. I think today should be the last day. That's the rumor. Well, word on the street is that it should be running at full capacity again tomorrow, but right now it's still on that weekend holiday schedule, and they're still doing the buses. But hopefully this will be running full speed tomorrow, because this has been going on since June 24th.
0: Yeah.
1: Since the freight train derailment.
0: We were different people, though.
1: We really, really were. That is a quick look at traffic on the Mix.
0: Up next, we will go to the newsroom with Whip.
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8: 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It's Chris, Nikki, and Whip in the morning on The Mix.
9: It is 76 degrees. It's smoky.
8: You just go outside. It's getting hazier and hazier.
9: Yeah, hazy, foggy, whatever we're calling it. It is the smoke from the Canadian wildfires, high around 91. And as Whip will probably mention, that air quality, not good.
8: Certainly here downtown, it's blowing over the lake very easily. And I'm assuming it dissipates as it goes. But from where we are right now, we are standing in it.
10: We are.
8: Take it away, Whip.
10: 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We are under an air quality alert in the Chicago area, and for a very good reason. You can see it, you can smell it, you can feel it in your lungs, to be honest. It's a combination of the past few days' extreme heat and the thick air combined with the haze from the smoke that is wafting down from those wildfires that are burning in Canada and northern Minnesota. It is very apparent, and also it's not good for you.
11: These are very fine particles, and they tend to get into the deepest part of the lung. So if you take a child who breathes at a baseline rate a lot quicker than an adult breathes, they're going to be moving in and interacting with these particles that are way more irritating than the average healthy adult.
10: That was a doctor speaking to our friends at WGN-TV. The air quality will vary depending on where you are, but it's definitely unhealthy. Unhealthy for sensitive groups and, in a lot of spots, unhealthy for anyone. One of the biggest coffee chains on the West Coast is called Dutch Bros, and they're apparently known for their energetic baristas, upbeat music, and specialty coffees and drinks, according to them. Well, anyway, they've been expanding, and anyway, there are a few locations downstate in Illinois, but only one so far in the Chicago area in Melrose Park. Oh. But they've just announced that they're soon going to put one in Romeoville, although no specific date has been set. And not only that, Dutch Bros locations. And I believe it is bros. I mean, I guess you could say brothers, but the way they describe themselves, it was like they started in Oregon when a couple of actual bros cranked up the tunes and had 100 pounds of coffee beans. So I bet you they're really called bros.
8: It's gotta be.
10: I get that feeling.
9: That's how all I've heard it. Cause it's, I've had friends who are like, oh yeah, our daughter's over at Dutch Bros. And I'm like, I don't know anything you said.
8: Yeah. Is that like a drug thing?
9: So I'm looking at them. So they have like blended Stardust Rebel Energy drinks. So these are some cosmic cookie dough freeze.
8: Okay. Oh yeah, they got a little bit of the
9: they got some
8: there, don't they? A little bit. There's fish playing in the background. If you catch my drift, that's not the only haze. What's confusing to me is I keep thinking of Dutch Boy paint that you can get at Menards.
9: Right.
8: So I wonder if anybody's going to walk in and be like, "You guys have Serenity Green? Oh, this is coffee?"
9: Right.
8: It's not going to happen.
10: I smell a collab. That's all I know. I smell a this social media mocha color collab.
8: Yeah, you're right.
9: These drinks are very colorful.
10: Yes. So,
8: are they?
9: Yeah, totally. Look at that. That's kind of crazy. Look
8: Dutch
9: at them.
8: Bros.
10: Yeah. As are the personalities, I'm guessing. Yeah.
8: See, I'd be the idiot that walked in. I was like, can I get a black coffee? And they'd be like,
9: no.
10: This is Dutch Bros, man.
8: You just want in for a black coffee, dude.
9: Stardust Mist Energy Refresher.
8: Right. You're in Romeoville, man. Why don't you always want a black coffee? Why don't you go up the street to Bolingbrook? Can you just hit the IKEA, bruh? All right. I'm sorry. Jeez.
10: Also coming soon to Elk Grove, Oak Park, and Darien. It's going to be Dutch, all Dutch Bros all the time around here pretty soon.
8: They're taking over.
10: That's right. And finally, beachgoers on the East Coast. They are all worked up. Am I playing this late 80s boogie-woogie hair metal hit?
9: Oh, because they're called Great White.
10: That's correct. Hey. Great White. And that is what is coming to haunt the beachgoers of the East Coast. Oh, the largest tagged great white shark ever in history is out there on the loose. Was spotted recently off the coast of North Carolina near the Outer Banks. His name, he's got a name, is Contender. He's 14 feet long.
8: Could have been a contender.
10: 14 feet long.
8: 14 feet.
10: They first tagged this giant early last year off the Florida-Georgia coast. And then he surfaced briefly the other day near the Carolinas. He's believed to be headed toward Cape Cod and the eastern coast of Canada. Mickey is booking her ticket now.
8: How about
9: canceling.
8: It?
9: Yeah. I know we've done this before, but I want to do it again at some point. Maybe it's a 610 text or something of movies that ruined your life.
8: Yeah.
9: I mean, right. Seriously, because I know I've met other people who have talked about Jaws and we will be swimming in a high school pool. And when I was in high school, I would peek around the corner in the deep end and I would be anxious. I know there's not a shark there, but it's affected me that much.
8: I get it. Yeah. Yeah. I get
10: so
8: it.
10: You thought it was safe to go back in the water. Right. You hear about Contender.
8: Yeah, like,
10: keep me on land.
8: Yeah. What? Yeah.
9: Guess I'm canceling my Cape Cod trip.
8: I guess I'll get the crab cake somewhere else.
10: Oh my goodness. So,
9: God, it just gives me anxiety.
8: Yeah. I can tell. There might be a shark in here. You better watch out.
10: Even this. Yeah. Sorry. I'm doing this to you with the song. I mean, you banned that group from your playlist.
8: Yeah, forget it.
10: That's why we never hear any Great White on the mix, because Nikki's like, I will not stand for that.
8: She can't do that. She can't see West Side Story because it's jets and sharks.
10: That's
8: it's horrible.
10: Right.
8: There's
10: That's
8: so
10: right.
8: many parts of the life that she can't have. Yeah. It's horrible.
9: Many movies, man.
8: Too many, man.
10: Yeah. All right, World Cup final set for Sunday. Spain against defending champion Argentina, who beat England yesterday 2-1. Title game is Sunday at 2 o'clock. We've also got a third place matchup, a consolation game with France against England on Saturday. Win for the Chicago Sky yesterday over the Seattle Storm. Still no baseball for Chicago teams today. The All-Star break continues. Cubs host Minnesota tomorrow, and the White Sox will head to Toronto. And both of those places are actually kind of in the news because our air quality alert continues in our mixed weather with areas of wildfire smoke out of Minnesota and Canada. Otherwise, it'll be sunny and high in the low 90s before we get back to the mid-70s. Tonight, right now, 76 with your mixed news update at 7:39.
8: Believe it or not, after 20-plus years, Nikki and her sweet husband Joel are still learning things about one another. We'll find out what they recently learned about each other next on The Morning Mix.

0: good morning. It's Chris, Nikki, and Whip in the morning on The Mix.
1: 743, 76 degrees, smoky outside, yeah. High around 91.
0: Three of us are all married, two different people. And as such, in your relationship, you still learn things about a person, you know? You've been married together a long time, and even Nikki and Joel recently learned a little something about each other.
1: Monday will be 24 years.
0: Happy anniversary. So, yeah, early. We ordered you a gift, but it got delayed.
1: Yeah. It's all right. We did that for each other, too. When you hit 24, are we doing this or why?
2: Is there some kind of stone or something for the 24?
0: It's gotta be.
1: We've been married. We met in college, so it's like we've been together forever. And we just recently started doing something together that I didn't know like we could do together.
0: I didn't know we could do that.
1: So, because our kid is 16 now, we kind of have weekends open and our schedules are a little different. We've been going to the gym lately. And we'll ride together and be like, do you have your water bottle? I've got mine. Well, you know.
0: You squirt each other?
1: Stop it. But we just never did that because it would be like one of us would always be working on the weekends or our schedules never lined up. And then when our son was younger, you're like, going to the children's museum or you're going to games or you're taking him to softball baseball or whatever. So, anyway, it's just kind of fun.
0: You guys are working out together now.
1: Hilarious. Like, we'll make a plan for the weekend and we'll be like, well, do you want to go to the gym?
0: We
1: should go to the gym. And then, be like, when are you going to be done? And then you kind of walk by and you'll see him like on a machine and I'll be like, hey, what are you doing?
0: I did 10 more pounds than that.
2: Yeah.
1: But it's funny. It's weird. Yeah. It's weird after all this time to be like, how have we never really done this?
2: Yeah.
0: Nikki and Joel, after almost 24 years, all of a sudden realize they like working out together. What's something that you learned about you and your partner that you didn't know before? It took a while, but all of a sudden you were like, wait, what? We're both into this? We both like this? That's crazy. 312-233-1019. For Nikki and Joel, it was, after almost 24 years, we like working out together. Who knew? What'd you learn about you and your partner? 312-233-1019. We're going to find out after a woman who's only been married for like 20 days. Taylor Swift on The Mix.

0: I realized it's 13 days. That's her number, right? July 3rd, wasn't it? Now it's the 16th. That's 13, right? Good morning. It's Chris, Nikki, and Whip in the morning on The Mix.
1: So, yeah, that's how long Taylor Travis have been married.
0: That's right, you know?
1: And so they're still figuring stuff out about each other, like what they like to do, don't like to do.
0: What do they eat? What don't they eat? So you and Joel, coming up on 24 years, just learned you guys like working out together.
1: Yeah, we didn't know. I mean, separately we go to the gym, but it was just our schedules never lined up. We were always busy on weekends, and all of a sudden we went to the gym, and I was like, this is kind of fun. We ride to the gym together, and you know, you kind of walk by and be like, hey, when are you done? All right, what do you want to get for lunch? You know, so.
0: What'd you just learn about you and your partner? You've been together a long time. Hi, Mandy. You're in Plainfield. Good morning.
2: Good morning.
0: How long have you guys been together, Mandy?
2: We've been married for 9 years together, I think, for 12.
0: Okay. And what did you just learn about each other?
2: We just learned that we like grocery shopping together.
0: Oh, that's interesting. I feel like a lot of couples are in the opposite.
1: I hate grocery
0: shopping. It's better to be alone, right?
1: Yes. Oh, that's great.
0: So how did you realize, like, this is a lot more fun when we do it together?
2: Well, I always worked a weird shift, so then finally now that I have, like, a normal 9-to-5, we're able to go in the morning, and we just go in the morning together, and we're able to kind of just pick what we want, and it's just kind of like a nice, relaxing time.
0: Oh, I love that.
1: You really feel cute. I feel like you guys are cute, pushing the cart together.
0: Yeah, pushing the cart. Yeah. Do you ever climb in the cart, and he pushes you, and then you reach out and grab stuff?
2: No, I'm not allowed to push the cart.
0: Oh, okay, so hang on. It's not all sunshine and roses. Hang on. We also got a text from 815. My husband and I have been married for 30 years. He just found out that I don't eat hot dogs.
3: Oh.
0: He's kind of weird. Out, huh? Hey, hon, I made dinner. What'd you make? I made hot dogs.
1: That could be another whole thing.
0: Oh, that's a whole other thing.
1: Husbands just discovered. Yes.
0: Yeah, wait.
3: I'd love to hear that discussion. You do too. I swear I've seen you eat them.
0: When?
3: I swear I have.
0: You're just, you pull this up
3: when
0: out of nowhere.
3: And where?
0: I love that.
3: Yeah.
0: And then we got this text from 847. After almost 43 years, we just realized we actually hate each other. But we're going to stay married. They texted.
1: No, we're always learning.
0: What it's about. You know, that's what a relationship is. It's continued growth. It's, you know, becoming who you think the other person was 40 years ago. I swear you eat hot dogs. Never in my life.
3: You just had one at the

0: Shaboozy there. Good morning. It's Chris, Nikki, and Whip in the morning on The Mix.
1: 754, 76 degrees. It is the hot air quality alert is smoky outside. High around 91. As far as the roads go here, I will click around and find out because I just lost that screen doing the weather.
0: Oh,
1: there we go.
0: Worst.
1: Okay, Eden's is fine. Maybe a 10-minute delay if you're on the outbound from Montrose to Lake Cook. Inbound Kennedy O'Hare to downtown, 44 minutes, 43 in the reverse. Inbound Eisenhower from the Jane Addams to the old post office, an hour flat. If you're going outbound Eisenhower from the old post office to Jane Addams, 49 minutes. Inbound Stevenson, 355 to DeSaba Lakeshore Drive, 41 minutes. 36 on the reverse there. Inbound Dan Ryan, 95th to the interchange, 27 minutes. DeSaba Lakeshore Drive, we have a problem if you're going northbound just south of Jackson. There is an accident with two lanes blocked. Stop and go traffic from Soldier Field. On the Tri-State, 294 northbound, you might run into about a 10-minute delay around the Grand Avenue curve because there's a medical emergency that's reported on the left shoulder. And then the South Shore line, as we mentioned, will be running on the weekend holiday schedule and using buses. Hopefully, we'll be clear tomorrow. This is all from a derailment that happened in June. That's a quick look at traffic on The Mix.
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4: T-I-T-O, like the Tito's stage that many famous artists have performed on, like Chapel Roan and Noah Kahan.
5: Noah Kahan. 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Yeah.
4: T-I-T-O. 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
7: Air quality alert for a very good reason in the Chicago area. The extreme heat of the past few days combining now with a thick haze from the smoke wafting down from the wildfires burning in Canada and northern Minnesota. And they have a scale of hazardous to not dangerous. And it is way, way into the hazardous range on the scale right now in parts of Lake County, Illinois specifically. You can see the smoke. You can smell the smoke. We haven't been outside in a few hours. People are saying you can feel the smoke burning your eyes, burning your skin a little bit now, right? So this is no joke. The air quality varies depending on where you are, but definitely unhealthy for sensitive groups and in some spots unhealthy for everybody. Tickets go on sale at 10 a.m. today if you want to go check out the Bears holding a practice at a suburban high school. The team will have a walkthrough practice at Stevenson High School in Lincolnshire on August 10th at 11 a.m. Tickets go on sale today at 10. Limit 4 per household. First come, first serve. Bears hold a total, or will hold a total of 10 open practices at Hallis Hall in Lake Forest this summer. Tickets to all 10 of those have already sold out, according to the team. If you are bilingual, here is one benefit that you have probably never considered. A new study out of Spain says people who speak more than one language appear younger than people who speak only one. In fact, the more you know, the younger you look. Bilingual people appear 6 years younger, according to the study, so two languages versus one. Those who speak three languages look 7 years younger than those who speak only one. And if you know four languages, you look 13 years younger than those who speak only a single language.
5: Man.
4: Pretty impressive.
7: That's very impressive. I don't know their reasoning or their methodology of their study, but it was in Spanish, so how would I
4: I wonder if it's
5: Jean-Paul Nicole. That's the only thing I remember from French class.
7: Suddenly you look 6 years younger. You got one
4: That's why my face looks so befuddled. I was like, what is happening over there?
5: I said my name is.
4: It was crazy.
5: Yeah. Can you speak? Can you guys? Come on.
8: Hola, me llamo Cristobal.
5: Okay.
8: Yo estoy Carlos.
4: Look at this.
5: Oh my God, we're so young now.
4: Does it count if the languages are fantasy, like Elvish and Klingon? Does it count? Wait, ask

0: looking for a friend.
1: Yeah, exactly. Yeah.
0: What about Ewok?
2: Yeah.
3: No say. No.
0: Or Minion?
3: C.
0: Oh. Okay. How do I look? Old? Dang it. It didn't work.
3: Yeah, that aged you 10 years, actually. That's fake languages.
2: Yeah.
3: 10 years older.
0: Dang it.
3: Sports. Our World Cup final is set for Sunday. Spain against defending champion Argentina, who beat England yesterday 2-1. The title game will be Sunday at 2 o'clock. We also have a third place game with France against England on Saturday. One that I'm sure they want to win, but I don't know how much your heart is in the third place game.
1: Yeah, that's tough, especially when you were right there for England. You were literally right there.
3: Win for the Chicago Sky yesterday over the Seattle Storm. Still no baseball for the Chicago teams today. All-Star break continues before the Cubs host Minnesota starting tomorrow, and the Sox will head to Toronto. Mixed weather, air quality alert continues, areas of wildfire smoke, but otherwise it'll be sunny and a high in the low 90s, then back to the mid-70s tonight. 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
1: 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That's next, your shot at winning $1,000 on the Mix. 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
1: Hi, good morning. It's Chris, Nikki, and Whip in the morning on The Mix. Is this Laura?
2: It is.
1: Hi, Laura. How are you?
2: I'm good. How are you?
1: We're doing well. Are you ready to take on Nikki's $1,000 Minute?
2: I mean, no, but now's a good time.
3: Yeah, you are.
2: Why not try?
1: Oh, I love
3: you,
1: it.
3: You are. I can feel it.
1: Absolutely. What do you do for a living, Laura?
2: I work at a PR firm in Rosemont.
1: Ooh.
4: Hey.
1: Do you sneak out on lunch breaks and go into the fashion outlets a lot?
2: I do.
3: Yeah. Oh, that of course. Yeah. See, Laura, you've won. Without even winning, you've already won.
1: Like, Nikki's very jealous.
3: Hey, that is amazing.
1: Yeah. Sneak a glass of wine while you're walking around. Why not?
3: There it is.
1: So, Laura, we would like to give you $1,000 right now. All you have to do is get all 10 of these questions correct in 60 seconds. Does that sound good to you?
2: Sure.
1: Okay, great. So here's the deal. Whatever you say first, that's your answer. We lock you in, but you can say pass, and you can pass as many times as you want. We go back to those questions at the end with leftover time, okay?
2: Okay.
1: All right. We got 60 seconds on the clock. Here we go in 3, 2, 1, go.
3: What grocery chain is known for its off-brands and its unofficial aisle of shame?
2: Aldi.
3: What is the only continent with land in all four hemispheres?
2: Asia.
3: On Ted Lasso, what treat does Ted give his colleagues that they find irresistible?
2: Biscuits.
3: Yannick Sinner of Italy just won the men's finals of what famous tennis tournament?
2: Wimbledon.
3: Halitosis is the medical term for what?
2: Bad breath.
3: What Disney live-action remake starring Dwayne Johnson is currently in theaters?
2: Moana.
3: How many years did the American Civil War last?
2: 8.
3: Spell avalanche, like is the avalanche. I don't want to waste your time. Go.
2: A-V-A-N-C-H-A-N-C-H-E.
3: What is the name of the Field Museum's famous T-Rex?
2: Sue.
3: Name the yellow fictional species that is the mascot of Pokemon.
1: Time! But give an answer. Give an answer.
2: Pikachu.
1: Hey. All right. Pikachu.
3: Oh, my gosh. I'm
1: that
3: out of breath.
1: That was amazing, Woo. Laura.
4: Yeah, we had a really good run. All in all, 7 correct.
1: Hey, now.
3: You did so good.
1: You really did, yeah.
3: So good.
1: Yes. Let's recap, okay? Here we go.
2: Okay.
1: What grocery chain is known for its off-brands and its unofficial Isle of Shame? Yes, that's Aldi. Boom. Off to a great start. Which is the only continent with land in all four hemispheres? This is tough. Geography for me personally, I'm not great at geography.
3: It's tough,
1: right?
3: But I liked her odds of going with Asia because it's ginormous.
1: Huge, right, yeah.
2: Yeah.
1: You made
2: it.
1: You really did.
2: Yeah, I don't do geography.
3: Me either.
1: Yeah. So the answer, though, Africa. Got that one wrong.
3: If you think because it's like central.
1: Yeah, right.
3: I think that's the only way you can think about it winning.
1: Yeah, right. Yeah. On Ted Lasso, what treat does Ted give his colleagues that they find irresistible? Yes, it's biscuits. Yannick Sinner just won Wimbledon. Way to go. You got that one right. Halitosis is bad breath. Nicely done. You got that one right. What Disney live action remake starring Moana, I believe was how you answered that one. Well done. And then you said Moana. I said Moana. Move along. How many years did the American Civil War last? You went with 8. You had it twice as long. It was 4 years.
2: Okay.
1: Yeah.
3: That was, again, history. So hard.
1: Definitely. Yeah. That's you can't be mad at that. Nicely done. Okay. Spell the word. Well, you can be mad at the Civil War. I just mean you can't be mad at getting it wrong. There
3: Spell
1: we go.
3: Spell avalanche as in avalanche.
4: That was
1: also, I think that might be a top show.
3: I'm not going to want to waste your time. She knows what the hell that is. What am I doing?
1: As in avalanche. I'm sorry. I don't want to waste your time. Oh, my God. Okay, so that might have befuddled you, but try one more time to spell avalanche.
2: Oh, it's so hard without being able to put it
1: to
2: on
1: put
2: paper.
1: To put it on paper, right?
2: Yeah. A-V-A-N-C-H-A, I don't know.
1: Okay,
2: out.
1: Yeah. So this happened before. You missed the L, avalanche. So A-V-A-L-A-N-C-H-E, avalanche.
3: And it has an abnormal amount of A's in it, man.
4: Yeah,
3: it's like real. It's just weird.
4: It shouldn't even be allowed.
1: Agreed. Also, you knocked it out from there, though. What's the name of the Field Museum's famous T-Rex? Sue was correct. And the fictional species that is the mascot of Pokemon is Pikachu. That was a really great job, Laura.
3: Absolutely.
1: 7 out of 10. You can hold your head high.
2: Thank you.
3: You march on over there. You go to the Gucci in the rack, and you buy yourself something nice in each of them.
1: Absolutely.
2: Awesome.
1: Thank you so much, Laura. Have a wonderful rest of your day.
2: All right. Thank you. You
1: All
2: as
1: right.
2: well.
1: Bye-bye. That is Nikki's $1,000 Minute. 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Oh!

0: Good morning. It's Chris, Nikki, and Whip in the morning on the Mix.
1: 76 degrees, high around 91. We do have that air quality alert, so be careful.
0: We are looking forward to a wonderful summer at Ravinia. Already wonderful concerts have been happening. People are sitting on the lawn and they're having a blast. And now all of a sudden we've got a fella who's going to show up and sing his butt off. He's highly decorated, by the way. He has won two, count 'em, Tony Awards and was given a special Tony Award as well just because he's Hugh Jackman. So you know the guy's good. He won the Tony for Best Performance by an Actor in a Leading Role in a Musical for his performance as Peter Allen in The Boy from Oz. He won a special Tony in 2012. And then in 2022, he was nominated for his role in The Music Man.
1: Oh, I forgot he did The Music Man. Right.
0: That's what's going to happen when you're at this show. He's going to start singing a song, and you're like, oh, he was in Les Mis. That's right.
1: Right, Jean Valjean. Right. And then you've got Song Song Blue, where he plays someone who plays someone playing Neil Diamond.
0: That's crazy.
1: He'll sing a song and sing those.
0: We'd love to send you right now to sit on the lawn and enjoy an evening with Hugh Jackman. All you got to do is be caller number 25, bub. That's it. 312-233-1019. Caller number 25. You will see Wolverine himself on stage singing his Took Us Off at Ravinia.
1: You were just talking like you were Wolverine.
0: Bub. Yeah.
1: Bub.
0: I tried to sneak it in. That was one for the Wolverine heads.
1: Oh, my God.
0: That was only for the Marvel heads. And I'm glad you got it.
1: I totally got it. Like,
0: went right over Whip's head.
2: Yeah.
0: No, that's for the Marvel heads. Glad you're with us.
1: And you, well, the cigar smoking also gave it away.
0: Yeah, well, that's
1: a little weird.
0: That's not me. That's the weather. 312-233-1019. Who's going to go see Hugh Jackman live at Ravinia? We will meet that winner after Justin Bieber on the Morning Mix.

0: Justin Bieber right there. Good morning. It's Chris, Nikki, and Whip in the morning on The Mix.
1: 76 degrees, high around 91, and we have that air quality alert going on.
0: Hugh Jackman. He will be on stage at Ravinia singing, dancing. He's a singing dance man. That's what he is. He's also Wolverine. We were saying yesterday the odds are high that he'll walk out into that crowd because I feel like a lot of folks who have performed at Ravinia are like, I can go out there? And then right. They do.
2: Yeah.
0: They go through the Alan Cumming did it. Lenny Kravitz did it.
1: He's the greatest showman.
0: Right.
1: That's what a showman would do.
0: Right. And also prove it. You know what I mean? Yeah. Prove it. True. Show us. Don't tell us. Hey, Laura, you're in Chicago. Guess what? You just won tickets to see Hugh Jackman.
3: All right. I'm so happy about that.
0: Oh, good. We're so glad. Who's going to go with you to the show?
3: My husband.
0: Oh, what's his name?
3: Ed.
0: Ed. Ed's a big Broadway guy, you said?
3: Yeah, Ed just like ED.
1: Yeah.
0: Good awesome. Ed. Well, you guys are going to have a blast. Enjoy yourselves. You are going to Ravinia to see Hugh Jackman live.
1: Yeah. You get to see a little Wolverine. You could see a little showman. You could see a little sheep detective.
0: Yeah. Sheep detective,
1: don't
0: guys.
1: Forget.
0: Hey, I hear it's that's good.
1: Did you see it?
0: Oh, we watched it. Amy and I watched it.
1: Is it a crier? I heard.
0: I mean, anything is for me, but I would say that there are moments
1: for cute.
0: Sure.
1: It's more cute.
0: It's very sweet, okay. And it's a murder mystery, and it's fun, and there's sheeps, and there's voices. Julia Louis-Dreyfus is one of the voices of the sheeps.
1: Oh, fun.
0: Just sheep, sorry.
2: Yeah.
0: Amy and I do a thing where when there are voiceovers in movies, we're always trying to figure, we're like, mm-hmm. Who is this? We know who this is. Who is this?
2: Is that on streaming now?
0: Yeah, we streamed it on Prime.
2: That's good.
0: Yeah. Streaming or skip it, by the way, coming up an hour from now.
2: Heads up.
0: Crap, I should have just done
2: I would do that if I were you.
0: Hey,
2: I'm interested to hear your review.
1: We need to hear more about it.
0: Oh, man, I just gave it away. Son of a gun. Man, I just slept with you, and I could have had a whole relationship. Shame on me. Oh. I gave it away.
2: That's in sheep detective?
0: No, that's just in this room.
1: That's it.
2: Sheep detective?
1: With you.
0: How'd you get your voice down?
2: Did you wreck yourself?
0: Lord, that was impressive.
1: I don't know what plot you're talking about over there.
0: This guy.
1: All right, Eden's fine. Inbound Kennedy O'Hare to downtown, 46 minutes, 44 on the reverse. Inbound Eisenhower from the Jane Addams, the old post office, just over an hour, 45 minutes. If you're on the outbound Eisenhower from the old post office to the Jane Addams. Inbound Stevenson, 355 to the Savalley Shore Drive, 41 minutes. Outbound, 34 minutes. The inbound Dan Ryan, you're looking at around 21 minutes there. Let's see, did we have this? Nope, this is still here. On DeSable Lake Shore Drive, northbound between Stevenson and Jackson, there was an accident. It looks like it's about cleared. So there's still some minor delays from that, but it looks like it is being moved. The Tri-State northbound between the Grand Avenue curb, that just disappeared. So that also is being moved. Wow, you guys are moving fast today. What's going on? And then 90 eastbound, the off-ramp to Route 59. That exit ramp is closed due to a disabled semi. I have to cough. Give me a moment.
0: Yes. Okay. So while she does that, I'm here to tell you that Nikki is coughing.
1: Sorry, yeah.
2: Okay.
1: Let's see. I think that was about it. That's it. And that's a quick look at traffic on the mix.
0: Up next, we're going to go into the newsroom with our man, Whip.
2: The scandalous license plate that a Florida retirement community resident received and what she's doing about it on the mix.
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19: Yeah, and if you're looking for a code word to enter it through the app or the website here on The Mix to get your chance to go get Lollapalooza tickets, yeah. It's Tito, T-I-T-O, because it's got a stage, they've got a tent.
18: It's all there, yeah.
19: They've got T-I-T-O. The bottles.
18: Yeah. Drop that in on that free mix app or at WTMX.com. If you are a person right now that is concerned about cyclospora, you're worried about what you're eating, you're putting certain things, you're throwing them out, you're not buying them. Great news. We have an actual doctor who's going to join us after 9 o'clock this morning. Dr. Zachary Rubin. You might know him from Instagram at Rubin_allergy, where he has 1.5 million followers. He is a doctor in Naperville, and he's going to join us to chat about cyclospora, things we should be watching out for, but also what we should watch out for our kids. So we have all that. If you have questions for him, by the way, text him to us at 312-233-1019, and we'll work those in with Dr. Zachary Rubin after 9 o'clock here on The Morning Mix. And right now, we're going to the newsroom with Dr. Whip.
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20: 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Coming up in a second, we'll tell you why a license plate that this kind of elderly woman received in the mail is making her very upset in Florida. I'll tell you more about that in a minute. But first, we are still under this air quality alert in the Chicago area because of the thick haze from the smoke that is wafting down from the wildfires that are burning in Canada and northern Minnesota, combining with kind of our thick air and the extreme heat of the past few days. It's really into the hazardous range in some spots in the Chicago area on the scale that they put together. Specifically parts of Lake County, Illinois, and also it looks like as far from that as Valparaiso, Indiana, and varying degrees in between. You can see it and definitely smell it in the air. When will this air quality alert go away? Well, it goes through midnight tonight, so it's at least an all-day thing. One of the biggest coffee chains on the West Coast is called Dutch Bros. They're apparently known for their energetic baristas, upbeat music, and specialty coffees and drinks, according to them. They've been expanding, and there are a few locations downstate, but only one so far in the Chicago area in Melrose Park. But they've just announced they're soon going to put one in Romeoville, although no specific date has been set. And not only that, Dutch Bros locations are also coming soon to Elk Grove, Oak Park, and Darien. So they're really kind of invading our area.
18: I did learn that when you go in, if you want to make an order, you're supposed to walk up and go, "Sup, bro?" And then you make your order.
20: You get a discount or anything? I would do it for a discount.
19: Yeah.
20: Yeah, right. Do I get points
18: discount.
20: Or something?
18: I'll show my nipples for a discount. I don't care. Whatever it takes.
19: No, sir.
20: No, sir.
19: Please leave this far.
20: Yeah.
18: Just me? I've been getting discounts everywhere, you guys.
20: And finally, a Florida woman is livid after she received a new license plate in the mail from the DMV. Nancy Stritto lives in a retirement community in Pompano Beach. And here was her reaction when she opened this envelope with her new plate inside.
21: And I looked at it and I said, "I don't think so."
20: And that's because the plate reads, stick with me here, SQZ and then a space, A55. So it looks a lot like Squeeze Ace.
19: Is this a little tempted by the fruit of it?
20: Oh, is it?
19: You know, squeeze.
20: It's squeeze. Yeah, there we
19: right.
20: go.
19: Okay.
18: Put you guys to the test this morning.
19: Squeeze
18: nice.
19: A.
18: No, watch
20: yeah.
18: out.
22: Hey, I can't be driving around here with Squeeze Ace in my car.
19: I'm so sad that it went to her, because think of all the joy it would have brought so many other people.
18: Imagine if like a 16-year-old had gotten that plate. That'd be lovely.
20: She showed it to some of the older guys in the retirement community. One of them just remarked simply, "Good."
18: Yeah.
20: He's like, "I'm all for it."
22: If that's what you want to do, that's fine with me.
20: I had that license plate on my 65 Thunderbird back in the old days. Anyway, you have to think that somebody at the license plate department was having fun with that. Anyway, officials there say they will replace Nancy's plate.
18: Do they still make license plates in prison? Is that a thing still, or was that just in movies where they'd be like, you're going to be pounding license plates?
20: I think that at least used to be real.
18: It was a thing,
20: I'm
18: right?
20: Not sure now.
18: Because I would love a guy who's like, you know.
20: Tink, tink, yeah. Tink.
18: What's it say? It says, squeeze ass.
20: Okay, moving to sports. Our World Cup final is set. It's on Sunday. It's Spain against defending champion Argentina, who beat England yesterday 2-1. Title game will be Sunday at 2 o'clock. Third place game is the day before at 4 o'clock with France against England. A win for the Chicago Sky yesterday over the Seattle Storm, and no baseball from the Chicago teams today because the All-Star break continues for them. The Cubs host Minnesota starting tomorrow, and the White Sox will head to Toronto. Mixed weather. Our air quality alert continues all through the day and into tonight, expiring at midnight. Wildfire smoke in the air. Otherwise, it'll be sunny in the high in the low 90s, and we get back to the mid-70s tonight. Now 79 with your mixed news update at 8:38.
18: Up next, we've got your Thursday freestyle. And since everything's been heating up so much, we're going to give you the shot at winning tickets to see the Chicago Snowballs.
19: Nice.
18: That's right. So get ready for your three words. That's next on the Morning Mix.
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0: If you creeping, just don't let me find out. Oh, God. Get a hotel, never bring them to the house.
1: Oh, God.
2: Well, good morning. It's Chris, Nikki, and Whip in the morning on The Mix.
3: It is going to be hot and what do you call it? I keep saying foggy, but it's smoky.
2: Smoky
3: outside.
2: Yeah.
3: 91 degrees is the high. It's currently about 80 right now.
2: Boy, the heat is where we put our focus today.
4: It's Thursday.
5: Really?
4: What is it?
5: Thursday.
4: Three styles. And that's a magic number.
2: It is a magic number. We give you the topic. You give us three random words, and then we improvise a song using those words live on the air. Today, we have our focus on one thing and one thing only, and it's the heat wave. There's a big old heat wave happening right now. It has been above 91 at least for the last several days, and it's continuing into Saturday.
3: Yeah, it'll cool down finally, and Sunday we'll get the 80s. But yeah, it's in the 90s.
2: It's hot, so we're going to help you cool down right now. First, we need your three random words when we say to you, heat wave. Three random words under that topic. We'll improvise a song using those words, and then we're going to help you cool off with a four-pack of tickets to see your Chicago Snowballs.
3: Which, right. Yes, this is going to be awesome. They're going to take on the Rocket Squirrels.
2: Watch out.
3: I love this. This weekend in Crestwood.
2: Now, these are guys that do real fun. It's almost like the Harlem Globetrotters of baseball, right? They're very similar to your Savannah Bananas, but they're your Chicago Snowballs.
3: How cool.
2: How fun is this? And we'd love to send you there with a four-pack of tickets, but we need your three random words. 312-233-1019. The topic is heat wave. What are your three words? We're going to find out, and then we're going to sing about them after Olivia Dean on The Morning Mix.

0: love with the heat right now. Good morning. It's Chris, Nikki, and Whip in the morning on the Mix.
1: 847. It's already almost 80 degrees. We'll get up to 91 today.
2: Ooh.
3: What's today? It's Thursday.
2: Really?
3: What is it?
2: Thursday.
4: Three style.
5: And that's a magic number.
0: That it is. It's time for your Thursday freestyle. This is where we give you the topic. You give us three random words on the topic, and we improvise a song live on the air. Today's topic is heat wave, because it has been above 91 the last several days, and it ain't going to stop. Hi, Rebecca. You're in Lansing this morning. Have you heard us do a Thursday freestyle before? Okay, great. Well, welcome. Welcome to the Morning Mix. Today, we need your three random words, and then we'll improvise a song using those words. So, Rebecca, when we say to you, heat wave, what are the first three words that come to your mind?
1: What was that?
0: Hang on. You're breaking up a little bit. I'm going to put you on hold for a split second. Maybe that'll refresh the line. All right, Rebecca, we're going to try one more time. What are your three words? Okay, Emma got her words. They are grill.
1: Okay, grill.
0: Wet.
6: Ah.
0: And sandals.
1: Wet.
6: Oh.
0: Yeah.
1: Okay, I thought
6: grill,
1: sweat.
6: Wet, and
1: grill.
6: Sandals.
0: Uh-huh. Is it wet or sweat? It's sweat.
1: It's sweat.
0: Is.
1: Oh. Okay, it is sweat.
0: That makes a lot more sense.
1: Yeah.
0: And sandals.
1: Okay.
0: And it's sandals, not brandles. Okay, great. It's not a word at all, folks. All right, Rebecca, stay there.
1: But it probably will appear in the song.
0: Well, now we know.
1: It's about to be a word.
0: We're going
1: to
0: take these three random words, grill, sweat, and sandals. And we thought, given that we're talking heat, let's turn the heat up on the music. This feels kind of hot.
6: This is hot.
0: A little sweaty, right?
6: Hot stuff.
0: Yeah. Feels like you have to start it by going... You know what I'm saying?
6: Yeah.
0: Yeah,
6: it's
0: okay.
6: Like we're South American hot here.
0: That's how hot we are. Yeah, he's right. Hey, yeah, we're feeling South American hot. That's what we got. Crank up the temp, the AC I need. Man, I'm sweating behind my knees, man. I don't like...

0: 15 pounds. At least I hit a goal weight. Nothing wrong with that. It's too much. It's too hot to handle. I'm walking down the street in sandals.
1: Oh, there we go.
0: Nice. My toes look horrible. I'm embarrassed. What do I do? Oh, well, just wear it. You'll be fine. So get outside. The sun is burning. I want to hide. Man, I wish I had a basement like Nikki does. I'd sleep in it. Can I sleep in your basement tonight?
1: Sure.
0: Oh, I can?
1: Sure.
0: All right. There we go. That's your Thursday Freestyle, Rebecca.
2: Yeah, that was awesome. We love that.
3: Your phone has gas. I think your phone has cyclospora.
4: Phone is going through it this morning.
0: Rebecca, your phone is being weird, but we love you. You're great. Thank you for your three words. That was your Thursday Freestyle, and we are going to send Rebecca to see the Chicago Snowballs.
1: Yeah, they're taking on the Rocket Squirrels this weekend in Crestwood at Azinga Field. Azinga. Everything about this is amazing.
0: Yeah, I love it.
1: You can experience baseball like never before. Live music, comedy, fan interaction, competition, all of it, chicagosnowballs.com.
0: I love it. Hey, hi, is this Sawyer? Hello,
5: yeah.
0: Sawyer? Are you there? Hey, Sawyer, you're in St. Charles, and you're 11 years old. Is that right?
5: Yep.
0: So Sawyer was our backup caller.
1: Yeah.
0: We always have a backup in case the phone craps out. And Sawyer, you know, we've got these tickets to see the Chicago Snowballs, and thanks for hanging out. We're going to give you a four-pack of tickets to see the Chicago Snowballs as well.
5: Thank you.
0: Hey, you're so welcome.
5: Thank you so much.
0: Oh, it's our pleasure.
1: Thanks so
0: much for listening. Have a great day in St. Charles. Enjoy yourself, all right? Rebecca Sawyer, we're taking care of everybody.
1: Yeah.
0: There you go.
1: Four pack of tickets for the Snowballs and the Squirrels.
0: Yeah. Good luck. That's just fun to say.
1: So much fun.
4: It is.
0: Oh, my goodness. It's a lot of fun. We're going to look at the roads next, which are definitely not fun on the mix.

0: Joe right there. Good morning. It's Chris, Nikki, and Whip in the morning on The Mix.
1: You do feel it. You feel the smoke.
0: Oh,
1: absolutely
0: do.
1: Right now. It's about 80 degrees at O'Hare, high around 91. Air quality, not great. And it's worse other places. So, I mean, we're actually sort of lucky. So.
0: Yeah.
1: But yeah, just be careful out there. And same applies to the roads.
0: It does. Well, somebody just texted, oh, the radio's a little crackly. Is that not just Rebecca's phone who was just on? I will say, when it gets this hot and weird, the radio signals actually get wonky.
1: Yeah.
0: So bear with us on that. We'll do all we can.
1: They go to the beach.
0: Yeah, we'll just talk louder, I guess.
1: Inbound Eanslake Hook to Montrose, 1724 on the reverse. Inbound Kennedy O'Hare to downtown, 48 minutes, 41 if you're headed outbound on the Kennedy there. Inbound Eisenhower from the Jane Addams, the old post office, about an hour, 37 minutes if you're going from the old post office to the Jane Addams. Inbound Stevenson, 355 to the South Lakeshore Drive, 43 minutes, 28 on the reverse. Inbound Dan Ryan, 95th to the interchange. You're looking at about 22 minutes. There was an accident on the left shoulder at Ogden. This is on the Tri-State Tollway. So if you're on 294 northbound at Ogden, you'll have some slowdowns there with that. And then this just popped up. Major delay. Holy moly. A vehicle fire is going on right now at 355 northbound at 75th Street. So you're at almost an hour delay right now. Vehicle fire, three right lanes are blocked. Solid traffic from 55. This just happened. And also, this 75th Street, that entrance ramp is closed due to this fire. So, again, this is on the Veterans Memorial, 355 northbound at 75th. If you hit a ton of traffic, that is why. It's a vehicle fire. Three right lanes are blocked, and you're looking at over an hour delay right now if you're on that from 80 to 290. So, be careful there. 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
7: 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It's Chris, Nikki, and Whip in the morning on The Mix.
8: It's about 80 degrees at O'Hare, high around 91, and we have a air quality alert.
7: We sure do. Hey, coming up in 10 minutes, Dr. Zachary Rubin is going to be joining us. He is a pediatric allergist, and he is out there in Naperville, and he's got a lot of followers on Instagram as he posts a lot of information about all the different things happening in the world. 1.5 million folks follow this guy, so he's going to join us at 9:10 this morning to chat about cyclospora, what it means for us, what it means for our kids, things we should be doing, things that we don't need to worry about. His whole stance on the whole thing is not to panic, but rather be informed.
8: And if you have any questions you want us to ask, text us. We already got a couple. We'd love to get more. Yep. So just, let us know.
7: Please do. Text them to 312-233-1019. And right now we're going to the newsroom with Whip.
9: 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Because when it comes to selling your house, they make it as easy as turning on your favorite song. Air quality alert continues in the Chicago area all the way till midnight tonight. We've got some areas in the hazardous range on the scale of how they measure this thing in terms of the air quality. Some are just dangerous to people with pre-existing conditions or sensitive groups. In some spots, it's unhealthy for everybody. But either way, the smoke and the haze is definitely in the air today from the wildfires that are burning in Canada and northern Minnesota. Tickets go on sale at 10 a.m. today. If you want to go check out the Bears holding a practice at a suburban high school, the team will have a walkthrough practice at Stevenson High School in Lincolnshire. That'll be on August 10th. Tickets will be available starting today in just about an hour, 10 o'clock this morning, limited four per household. They'll have 10 open practices at Hallis Hall in Lake Forest this summer. Tickets to all 10 practices, though, have already been sold out, according to the team. In Arnold, Missouri, what were you going to say?
7: I was going to say, Stevenson's really having a moment right now because they have the Jalen Brunson tie-in for the world champion New York Knicks. And now they got the Chicago Bears.
9: Yeah, they're always on the list of top schools in the area and stuff, too. So
7: I think they also have 10 million kids go there, right? It's huge.
9: Probably.
7: It's a big school.
9: Probably.
7: I know that.
9: And in Arnold, Missouri, a man recently thought he was clever. He's like, I know how I'm going to get away with stealing over $1,200 worth of merchandise from my local Walmart.
7: What is it?
9: I am going to dress like a Walmart employee. That's right.
8: He's moving it around.
7: Going to Joann Fabrics, get a blue vest.
9: It claims that he found a blue Walmart vest and then decided, you know what? I can make this work for me. I don't know where he found it, but he went in there, placed food, toys, and other items in a large tote wearing his blue Walmart vest. He's like, thank you very much. I'll see you later. And he went out to the parking lot where he was confronted, apparently, by other employees who are like, excuse me, are you new here?
8: Yeah.
9: Because I don't think you look very familiar. And he's like, no, look, the vest. And like, we're too smart for that. So they called the cops. He dropped the stuff. He ran away, but they got him.
8: You know, he was probably like, I'm working on this to go or... Yeah.

0: guy in the parking lot.
1: Yeah. Don't mind me. There's so many to-go orders today.
2: Trying to just make too big of a deal. Yeah. Yeah.
0: Right. Wow, we're really busy today, aren't we, Kyle?
2: My name is Mark.
0: Yeah.
2: Well, all right. This person ordered tons of stuff. I mean, like $1,200 worth of stuff. Woo!
0: Crazy.
1: And they just love AirPods.
0: Hey, Nancy, why don't you help me get this out of here, Nancy? You know, you've got somebody who's an accidental accomplice.
1: Yeah. I'm glad he got caught, but it's kind of hilarious.
2: Yeah, it is very funny. All right. So there you go. A crime does not pay. Moving on to sports. Our World Cup final is set for Sunday. Spain against Argentina, who beat England yesterday. Title game on Sunday at 2. Third place game, France and England on Saturday. That is. Meanwhile, Polish star Robert Lewandowski, who pronounces it like the old country way, Lewandowski. We'll see if people go with that, though. I think we're Lewandowski. This is Chicago, people.
3: We must work with his sister, Sulu, our coworker, Sue Lewandowski.
2: Yeah,
3: but she goes south side on it.
2: Yeah, yeah. No, more than a few Lewandowskis around here. Maybe that's part of the reason he signed around here. Don't know, but he will make his debut with the Chicago Fire against Vancouver tonight over at Soldier
1: Field. He signed around here to discover family.
3: 100%. 100%. Yeah. I heard
0: there's all the Polish people.
3: Yeah. I heard he's going to live over by there.
1: I got a lot of people around here.
3: Yeah. Yeah. What's this Jules?
2: Right, exactly.
3: I got to go. Apparently it is Jules.
2: So good old Bobby Lou, we'll call him.
3: Yeah, I like that.
2: Unless he doesn't like it, but he will debut for the Fire tonight. And no baseball today for Chicago teams. Cubs and Sox still on the All-Star break. The Cubs host Minnesota tomorrow. Sox head to Toronto. Why, you got tickets?
3: No, I thought they all took off in honor of Bobby Lou. They didn't want to step on his debut.
2: Maybe they'll go hang out and see him tonight.
3: The Bobby Lou debut.
2: That's it. All right, mixed weather. Air quality alert continues with areas of wildfire smoke. Otherwise, though, hazy sunshine and a high in the low 90s and back to the mid-70s later. Right now, 79 with your mixed news update at 9:07.
3: Dr. Zachary Rubin joins us next to chat about cyclospora. What do we need to be doing? What do we do if we unfortunately catch it? 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

0: Good morning. It's Chris, Nikki, and Whip in the morning on The Mix.
1: Yeah, we got a lot going on here.
0: We sure do.
1: You know, we got the heat and the air quality is 80 degrees right now, smoke warning. And then 91 is, it's going to be hot today.
0: That's right. And so we thought with this, not only the heat going on, but you might be feeling the heat in the old tum-tum because of this whole cyclospora thing.
1: Right.
0: And there is so much flying around the internet and flying around your friend who saw a thing, who said a thing, and I think you can't do this. Don't go there about cyclospora that we thought it'd be great to get a doctor here. And so Dr. Zachary Rubin is joining us. He's a double board certified pediatrician specializing in allergy treatment and immunology. And he's from Naperville and he currently practices in the western suburbs. Please welcome to the show, Dr. Zachary Rubin. Good morning, Dr. Rubin.
2: Hey, everybody. Thanks for having me. How are you doing?
0: Oh, we're doing very well. Our pleasure. Thank you so much, not only for joining us today, but for everything you're sharing on the internet, because it's really nice to get information from an actual doctor, not just some, you know, random person who's like, I heard we should do this. Are you seeing a lot of misinformation out there?
2: Yeah, unfortunately, a lot of people have been talking about this recent parasitic infection outbreak that's causing all sorts of gastrointestinal distress, and it's one where we need to get to the facts and get to the bottom of it so that we can have a level head and decide, you know, what's the best thing that we can do moving forward with the limited information that we have.
0: I saw that you posted that cyclospora cases are still being reported, of course, across the U.S. Don't panic. Stay informed. We have a lot of questions coming in for you on our text thread. One of the most popular ones and the one that keeps going around is, how should we be washing things? What should we be washing? What are your thoughts?
2: Right. So it's important to make sure that any produce that you take in, that you have to wash it thoroughly, scrub it down. You know, if you got a head of lettuce, peel off a few leaves before washing to get some of that outer layers. I will say berries are a little bit more difficult to clean because there's so many crevices, and so parasites can get in there a little bit more closely. Ideally, if you can cook these things, that's going to kill the parasite, but washing it is going to be helpful. It's just not 100% effective. And keep in mind that as much as we're hearing about these cases, there have been about 7,000 suspected across over 30 states in the country, yet we have diarrheal illnesses affecting millions of people every year. So when you really look at the numbers, yes, it's concerning that it's more than usual, but it's still not something that everybody's likely going to get. And hopefully we'll hear soon what the actual source is. That will just make everybody less stressed about this.
1: So yeah, that's kind of my question as well. So you kind of hear this usual suspect list. It always seems to be like raspberries are getting the rap, cilantro, snow peas, and then lettuce, bag lettuce. So do you think these are a higher likelihood of being the suspects, or how do they get to exactly what it is? I mean, when do you think, I'm actually surprised it's taken this long to figure out this is kind of ground zero.
2: Right. Well, there's a few challenges here. Number one is the fact that the federal government had cut an essential program that does active surveillance on cyclospora called FoodNet. They made it optional. And for decades, we track these things actively to look at the food supply to say, hey, is this something that we're worried about? Instead, we're having to rely on states to then really just look at this once it happens. And when you get infected with this parasite, you don't get symptoms for anywhere between 2 to 14 days. Mm-hmm. So then when disease detectives go in, public health experts and epidemiologists go in and try to figure out where is the source, they're already kind of working at this two steps behind than what we normally do, because now you got to go and ask a bunch of people, what did you eat? Where were you doing these things for the last 2 weeks?
1: Oh, my gosh,
2: and
1: yeah.
2: I don't know about you, but I can't necessarily remember what I had for breakfast 2 weeks ago.
1: I can remember what I had yesterday.
0: Yeah. Absolutely.
2: So that's where it gets challenging. So they've already in Michigan interviewed over 1,000 people, and many people said, well, you know, I did eat Taco Bell in the last 2 weeks. And so a lot of people have been talking about, well, is Taco Bell the cause of this? And that's not really, that's one of the biggest pieces of misinformation I'm seeing on social media, where people are blaming Taco Bell for this problem and saying, oh, they always cause diarrhea and this and that. And that's not really the case. It has to do with Who's supplying the food?
1: Yeah.
2: Who are the distributors? That's where we're trying to figure this out. And yes, maybe some of that food landed up in fast food restaurants, but it also could be in grocery stores and other places. It's just taking an unusual amount of time to figure this out because we're already starting a little bit delayed with this.
3: Mm. Doctor, you have any thoughts about the air quality today and people breathing in all the smoke with the particles and things and what people should do maybe to, stay in if you're sensitive to this?
2: Yeah, so where I'm at in Naperville right now, I can see the smoke right outside of my house. I know in the city it's even worse, and there are many parts of the country that are dealing with this. And we are seeing this every summer for the past few summers where we're having hundreds of active wildfires in Canada and the wind blowing this down into Chicago. We're having terrible air quality, which is not only bad for people who are considered sensitive groups like young kids, people who are pregnant, elderly, those with cardiovascular respiratory diseases, but even healthy people who don't have these underlying problems are at risk of getting sick with how high this is, because when you're breathing in all of this wildfire smoke, your lungs and your circulatory system will see these particulates as these massive amounts of foreign particles, and the immune system will start actively trying to get rid of it through coughing. Wow. It causes swelling in your airways, making it difficult to breathe. And so ideally, people need to stay home as much as possible. And if you have to go outside, you need to wear a high-quality mask over your nose and mouth and have eye protection so you're not taking these things in. I actually, before this call, was coughing quite a bit, trying to get my dog settled down their morning walk. And, you know, if you have pets, you got to make sure that you keep them inside as much as possible. And it's not a good time to exercise. The exercise could actually make this work worse. So I want people to be very careful right now. This is a serious situation.
0: So, Dr. Rubin, would you mind, can you hang out a few more minutes with us? Do you have a few more minutes?
2: Yeah.
0: Okay, great. So we're getting a lot more Cyclospora questions for you. We're going to play a song here. We've got some Alex Warren right now. When we come back after Alex Warren, we have two big questions for Dr. Rubin in regards to Cyclospora. That'll be next on The Morning Mix.

0: Good morning. It's Chris, Nikki, and Whip in the morning on The Mix.
1: Yes, and we are talking about a couple of things. Really quick, we brought up, we are on the phone with Dr. Zachary Rubin.
0: We are.
1: And we talked about the air quality, and you brought up something so interesting, which I'll just really quick, pets. So all of us stay outside, including pets. Didn't think of that, but
0: don't
1: really we're focusing on the stomach bug.
0: Yeah, cyclospora, which has a lot of folks on high alert and very concerned. So Dr. Zachary Rubin, thank you so much for hanging on with us. It's really been great chatting with you. One big question that's coming in a lot is, what is the best way to wash produce? Is it a vinegar soak? Is it the sprays that you could purchase at the grocery store? Is it simply dish soap? What is your recommendation, Dr. Rubin?
2: Yeah, soap and water. I mean, the problem is that any method's not going to completely get rid of these parasites. It's only going to lower the risk.
0: Okay.
2: But we can't completely eliminate it unless you're cooking it. So I know that that is not always the easiest thing to sit with when there's a certain level of uncertainty. But as I mentioned earlier, when we think about the risks and benefits, right now there's about 7,000 suspected cases across the entire country. That is a lot more than what we usually see, but it's still not anywhere near the amount that we get with other diarrheal illnesses. So it's still being smart about it. And people wonder, should I completely avoid produce? I wouldn't necessarily go at that route yet. But once we know where this is coming from, this will be so much easier to manage.
0: Another big question, you referenced produce again, is someone asked, hey, is it better for me to buy my produce at my local farmer's market, or is it still okay getting it from the grocery store? Better from a big chain, better from a local farmer's market? What are your thoughts there?
2: Well, there's a possibility that if you get it from somewhere that's a small local farm, that may be lower risk. It's not necessarily no risk, though.
0: Okay.
2: The issue is that if you go to a farmer's market, you need to know exactly where it's sourced, because right now this is a large multi-state outbreak. It's happening over 30 states, so there's likely some type of distribution chain that's pretty large that may be linked to this. It could also be multiple outbreaks happening at the same time. We really don't know. So could it be lower risk? Possibly, but that's only assuming that you know that it's coming from a small local farm. If you're growing your own produce, that's probably the lowest risk.
0: Mm.
2: But again, we can't say completely no risk at this time because we just haven't been able to figure out the exact source.
0: Okay. Once again, we're talking with Dr. Zachary Rubin. He is a pediatric allergist and immunologist in Naperville and is also very popular on Instagram, sharing this kind of news with everybody. So go ahead.
1: Yeah, no, I would say this is all really good. I didn't really have a question other than, you know, just these guys have been using this as an excuse to eat hot dogs and pizza only. So
0: yeah,
1: I mean,
0: the joke kind of goes, you know, people, Dr. Rubin, are certainly, you know, making light of this here and there. It is no joke, of course, if you get it. But another big question that came in is, if I unfortunately contract the cyclospora, should I be taking medication or just let it run its course like a virus?
2: Right. So the problem is this type of illness can last for weeks, if not months, if you don't treat it. And so luckily there are antibiotics that can be used to treat this, but you do need to properly diagnose it so that you know that it's this versus something else, because not all of these diarrheal illnesses can be treated with antibiotics. So if you're experiencing watery, profuse diarrhea that's lasting for more than a few days and it's getting into like at least a week, you really need to seek medical attention and then, you know, tell your doctor, hey, I've had produce in the last couple of weeks. I'm worried about this parasite. And then they can send a stool sample to figure out if this is the parasite that people are getting, and then get antibiotic treatment to lessen it. Because people can get severe dehydration. There have been over 140 cases of hospitalization with it. Fortunately, no deaths, but it's something that can make people very sick.
0: Unreal.
1: Not a time to be shy, especially with kids and adults and elderly as well. So
0: we're keeping our eye on our kids. Yep. We're keeping our eye on our produce. Dr. Rubin, thank you so much for joining us. You can follow Dr. Rubin at Rubin_allergy on Instagram to keep up with him. He also has a wonderful book all about allergies and is a New York Times best-selling author. And also, Dr. Rubin, I got to say, top shelf bow tie collection, sir.
3: Oh,
2: thank you.
0: Yeah, you're very, very welcome. Thank you so much for joining us this morning. It really means a lot. We're very grateful. Folks can find you, and you're going to continue sharing updates and news on your social media accounts. Is that right?
2: Yes, and I have another book coming out called Think Like a Doctor, Empower Yourself to Make Better Health Decisions, so that when you hear news stories like this, you'll have a better framework to navigate these potentially uncertain times.
0: Wonderful. Well, hey, we hope to have you back when the book is out. We'd love to chat more about it. Thank you so much.
2: Absolutely. Thank you. All right.
1: Thank you.
2: Take care, everybody.
0: All righty. Take care. Be well, Dr. Rubin. Again, you can follow him at Rubin_allergy, Dr. Zachary Rubin, and he is in the western suburbs there from Naperville. And a lot of great info there, guys.
1: Mm-hmm. Yeah.
0: I think it's kind of like you got to be on high alert, basically. Don't let your guard down.
1: Well, and just at the end of the day, I mean, it's making a lot of news, but it's still a relatively small amount.
0: Yeah.
1: And that's the main thing.
0: Yeah,
1: it's like everyone doesn't need to panic and like not avoid all vegetables altogether. Just kind of be smart about it and do what he said.
0: Yeah, do what he said and be safe. It's Miley Cyrus now on the mix.

0: Miley Cyrus there. Good morning. It's Chris, Nikki, and Whip in the Morning on the Mix.
1: And big thanks to Dr. Zachary Rubin for being out with us and answering a lot of medical questions.
0: That's right. If you missed that, we talked cyclospora. We touched on the air quality right now, and that'll all be waiting for you on the Morning Mix podcast. Coming up next, though, you might find yourself inside this weekend. It's hot. There could be rain. The air quality is low. So what are you going to watch? We'll solve that problem for you next with Stream It or Skip It on the Morning Mix.
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0: Good morning. It's Chris, Nikki, and Whip in the morning on The Mix.
1: It is 80 degrees high, around 91. And the weather, it's, again, I'll put it, the thing we use, it'll be like fog, rain, sprinkles. Yeah. Smoke is what it says today. And it is serious, as it's just crazy. Heard too. I didn't even think about the pet situation. So, you know, we're all telling each other, like, don't be out there. And I've read something, and I should have asked him. We had a doctor on with us earlier. Someone wrote something where, depending on where you are, it's like having like a pack of cigarettes in your life. Like, it can be that bad for you.
0: It's wild.
1: And I didn't even think about, you think about kids and elderly, you don't think about pets.
0: Yeah, summer camps today, got to keep them in, all that kind of stuff. So beware, be careful, make the right choices. And if you are staying inside, you might be sitting there with a click in your hand going, what's on?
1: This is the perfect reason to stay inside.
0: Bill, there's too much on. I don't know what to choose. Might be what you're saying in your house. You know? To your husband,
25: Bill. Too many good choices.
0: Bill? Right? If you had a husband named Bill. You know what I'm saying?
25: Bill's like, just pick one.
0: Donna, I don't care. Shut up. You don't know. So, what are you supposed to watch? Welcome to the Morning Mixes. Stream it or skip it. I'm going to hit you square on the jaw right now with season 3 of one of my favorite shows. So you know it's a stream it. But the show is called Silo, and it is on Apple TV. What do I like about you maybe experiencing Silo for the first time this weekend? Well, it is on season 3, but seasons 1 and 2 are waiting for you in their entirety right there on Apple TV. And then you got two episodes of season three. My only hang up, they release an episode every Friday. So you got to wait until every Friday to watch this show. But you got Rebecca Ferguson is the lead on this show. She's phenomenal. She's been in Dune. She's been in a ton of stuff. She was in Mission Impossible movies with the Cruise, all that stuff. Silo is a show about the world having to live underground in silos because of a nuclear fallout, we think.
25: But we don't know.
0: It's based on a sci-fi short story. So Silo is an underground silo that they live in. And so you are amongst this community of people, hundreds and hundreds of people living. And there's a lot going on here. You've got, some people living high in the silo because they got the money. People down low in the silo because they don't. A little bit of Titanic vibes in that way. Is what happening outside of the silo really what's happening outside of the silo? Do we know?
1: So it sounds like I loved Paradise and Fallen.
0: Yes.
1: Fallout. Thank you. I would like this.
0: You'd love it. It's your vibe right up the middle.
1: Got it.
0: Yep. And Rebecca Ferguson's the lead. I will say season three just dropped in and they take a hard left on it. I'm like, what is happening? And then they reveal stuff. There's mystery. There's intrigue. There's sci-fi. There's drama. Tim Robbins is in it. Rebecca Ferguson is in it. Highly recommend. Silo, that's a stream it for me on Apple TV.
25: Okay.
0: Follow that, Nikki.
1: Well, here. So mine's a stream it, but I have to tell you, I stopped it. I wouldn't say a skip it. I stopped
0: it. My doctor says not to stop the stream.
1: Well, there you go. Because I like it so much, I'm like, that's it. I can't even cheat on my family with this show. Mm. Widow's Bay.
0: Oh,
1: so it's on Apple TV. I've gotten through the first two episodes, and I was ready and primed to kill this whole season because I can't stop watching it. I love it. But just two episodes in, I'm like, this is something my husband's going to like. This is something my kid is going to like as it's got, he's a teenager, so he can watch it. It's definitely not safe for work language and stuff.
0: But it's like a
1: horror comedy horror. I'm getting Shining vibes by episode two. I am totally in. So I'm just waiting for the time to finish this with my family because I know we're all going to love it. It got like a million Emmy nominations.
0: Yeah, it's nominated in the comedy category, but I thought it was like a horror show.
1: But it is. It's like a dark comedy. So it is, I would say it's like funnier than The Bear.
0: You're dead.
1: Kind of. We haven't gotten there yet.
0: Well, it's Widows.
25: Yeah, spoiler alert.
0: Whoa.
25: Somebody dies and the other person laughs.
1: Matthew Reese in it and Stephen Root, who is, what's his face, from, someone took my stapler.
25: Office Space.
1: Yes. And he's so different in this. But anyway, I am so in. I just need my family to all get together. So tonight, I think I'm putting everyone on lockdown. I'm going to rewatch one and two with them because I just want to see it with them.
0: Yeah. Put them in the silo. I'm saying.
1: Okay. Yes.
0: All right. Whip. Follow that.
25: It's a swing line stapler.
0: That's my stapler.
1: That's my stapler.
25: Milton. Exactly. Yeah. Okay. This is something that Nikki has already watched, so I actually asked her permission and got it in order to do this because I wasn't sure, if she had done it or if we had just talked about it separately or even off the air. Anyway, it's the HBO Max limited series called Life, Larry, and the Pursuit of Unhappiness.
0: Oh, yeah.
25: It's Larry David playing different historical characters in scenes from throughout American history in little SNL-style sketches. It's hit and miss, but I'm going to say mostly miss, at least in the first episode. It's only a half hour. Kind of feels like it's been going on for an hour by the time you get to the end of the half hour. It's kind of like those late-in-the-show SNL sketches where it might have the seed of something funny there, but it's really not that funny and it goes on way too long. You're like 10 minutes past the point where you're like, I think I got it already. Can we move on? And it doesn't. So based on this one episode, and granted there are apparently seven, I don't even know if the other ones are out yet.
1: Only three so far.
25: Only three. Okay. You know? Okay. So based on the first one, I am going to be moving on from the show. I'm not going to get to episode two because in my opinion, this is a skip it.
0: Wow. There it is. You're stream it or skip it. We got Silo on Apple TV. That's a stream it. Widow's Bay on Apple TV. That's a stream it. Life, Larry, and the Pursuit of Unhappiness on HBO is a skip it. Sorry, folks. Dang. And I have actually heard a very similar review from most Life, Larry people.
25: Okay.
0: A couple of chuckles, couple of yucks, yep. And it's like it goes on too long.
1: Yeah. Yeah. It's Curb Your Enthusiasm historical version.
2: Yeah, and I think the whole thing, not to overanalyze it, but Larry David in real life situations on Curb Your Enthusiasm.
0: funny.
2: That's what makes it funny. It feels like it's real life, but this doesn't. So, there you are.
0: Well, there we have it. That is your Stream It or Skip It. Plenty to watch, plenty to keep your eyes on, not only tonight, but the entire weekend long. It's Bruno Mars now on The Mix.

0: morning. It's Chris, Nikki, and Whip in the morning on the Mix.
1: It is 9:50, and it is not foggy. It's smoky.
0: Smoky.
1: It's actually smoky.
0: It really is, literally.
1: 80 degrees right now, high around 91.
0: Lots to be careful about right now. I know there's a lot to think about, but be careful with the air quality today. Don't be outside longer than you need to be outside. Kids, dogs, same thing, right? Also, cyclosporas out there. Thank you to Dr. Zachary Rubin for joining us this morning to chat all about that.
1: Top to bottom. We got to be careful.
0: We really do. The number one thing I heard him say, though, is we don't need to exercise right now. That's what I heard him say.
2: Yeah, we shouldn't.
0: That's what I heard.
2: You shouldn't.
0: That's doctor's orders.
1: Okay.
0: So, if you missed any of that, you can catch everything on our Morning Mix podcast. That'll be waiting for you on Apple Podcasts, Spotify, and wherever you get your podcasts. Thank you to Dr. Rubin for joining us. That was super helpful. We're very grateful to him. If you missed any of the fun, you can catch up on the podcast. Be here at 10 a.m. because Jenny B has your next Lollapalooza code word, 10 o'clock noon, and then McCabe has you at 2 and 5, so you can win those VIP four-day passes to Lollapalooza. Tomorrow is Friday. Yeah!
2: Wow.
3: Oh, man. Already.
0: Yeah, so we'll see you there. Have a wonderful day. 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

Hey, it's Jenny V, and thank you so much for joining me for dinner last night. 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

biggest weekend of the summer is almost here. Lollapalooza 2026. 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
10: Chicago weather on the mix.
13: And the air will be smoky all day today from those Canadian wildfires. Otherwise, partly sunny, a high near 82. And then tonight's low around 76. Tomorrow, we might get some showers and thunderstorms in the afternoon with more smoke in the air. And mostly sunny, a high near 91. Right now is 84 in Chicago at the mix.
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So if you're not watching the FIFA World Cup Finals this Sunday for Argentina or Spain, maybe you're watching for the performers because it's a star-studded lineup. Justin Bieber doing the halftime show, and they just announced Post Malone is performing the closing ceremony. It's him now on today's Variety.

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30: And that smoke's going to be in the air all day today. Otherwise, partly sunny. And then tonight, dropping down to 76 for the low. Tomorrow, we might get showers and thunderstorms in the afternoon. More smoke in the air. Mostly sunny otherwise. A high near 91. Right now, it was 87 in Chicago at the mix.
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And he's only 20 years old and already getting honors. He's going to get a Songwriter of the Year award at the 2026 Power of Young Hollywood event. 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

hottest weekend of the summer is almost here. Lollapalooza 2026. 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
0: Chicago weather on the mix.
2: And that smoke will stay in the air all day today. Partly sunny today and then tonight dropping down to 76 for the low. Tomorrow, more smoky air in the morning and then we might get some showers and thunderstorms in the afternoon. Otherwise, mostly sunny and hot. A high near 91. Right now is 87 in Chicago at the mix.
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Looks like this Saturday, two of my favorite things are joining together, wine and the zoo. Yeah, it's the Summer Wine Fest at Lincoln Park Zoo, where you can stroll around while sipping on some different wines. There's a bunch of entertainment throughout, and they still have tickets. It's today's Variety 101.

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14: And that smoke will stay in the air all day today. Partly sunny today and then tonight dropping down to 76 for the low. Tomorrow, more smoky air in the morning, and then we might get some showers and thunderstorms in the afternoon. Otherwise, mostly sunny and hot, a high near 91. Right now is 87 in Chicago at the mix.
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You know I always have prizes for you during the Nooner, a commercial-free lunch hour on today's Variety 101.9 The Mix. And in 5 minutes, I'm hooking you up with a pair of tickets to see the White Sox. They're playing the Astros next Friday, July 24th at Wright Field. So hang on if you want these tickets.

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1: Yeah, and what's cool to win today is a pair of tickets to see the White Sox next Friday. They're taking on the Houston Astros at Wright Field. A nice home game. You can enjoy summer while it's still here. So be caller 25 to win, 312-233-1019, and I'll send you to the White Sox game.

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0: Do you want to go to the White Sox game next Friday?
1: I do. Thank you.
0: Good. You want a pair of tickets when they take on the Astros.
1: Awesome. Thank you, Jenny.
0: You're welcome. And I'll have another pair of those Sox tickets tomorrow at 12:25 during

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Lollapalooza 2026. 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
17: Some smoke continuing this afternoon. Otherwise, staying partly sunny. And then tonight, it'll drop down to 76 for the low. Tomorrow, we might see some showers and thunderstorms. Otherwise, areas of smoke and sunshine and hot. A high near 91 tomorrow. Right now is 89 in Chicago at the mix.
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1: Me not working hard. Yeah, right. 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Or better yet, go to Times Square, take a picture of me with a Kodak. Took my life from negative to positive. I just want y'all to know that. And tonight, let's enjoy life.

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15: Chicago weather on the mix.
16: Smoke in the air continues all day today. Tonight, it'll drop down to 76 for the low. Tomorrow, more smoke in the morning. Otherwise, mostly sunny. We might get some showers and thunderstorms in the afternoon. A high near 91 tomorrow. Right now is 90 in Chicago at the mix.
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8: The smoky air continues the rest of the day. Tonight, mostly cloudy, a low around 75. Tomorrow, we'll get some more smoke in the morning. Otherwise, we might see some showers and thunderstorms in the afternoon. Partly sunny, a high near 88. Right now, it's 90 in Chicago at the mix.
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What's going on? It's McCabe, and this smoke not letting up today. It is thick from downtown looking outside. And remember today, don't vacuum if you don't need to. Don't leave your car windows open. Reduce any outdoor exposure. I wanted to go on a run near the lake this morning, but that would be a bad idea. We should be cleared up by tomorrow night.

Chicago's biggest weekend of the summer is almost here. Lollapalooza 2026. The hottest music acts of the year will be taking over Grant Park July 30th through August 2nd. 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
20: Chicago weather on the mix.
21: And the sun wants to come out. It is smoky and sunny this afternoon, a high near 86. Tonight, that smoke is sticking around, a low near 76. Tomorrow, we have a chance of rain and thunderstorms, high near 91, and it's currently 84 in Chicago at the mix.
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1: It is just smoky, sunny, and hot this afternoon. A high near 86. Tonight, that smoke is sticking around from the wildfires. A low around 76. Tomorrow, we have a chance of rain and thunderstorms. A high near 91. And it's currently 84 in Chicago at the mix.
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Teddy Swims is definitely gearing up for summer. It's today's Variety 101.9 The Mix, and I saw this on Instagram the other day, but it looks like he teamed up with White Claw and Float Me for a limited edition Teddy Swims floaty. 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

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And I know Noah Kahan just had two nights at Wrigley, but who else is making the way to Wrigleyville? Portillo's. It's going to be their fifth location, expected to open up in 2027.

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And recently, Luke Skywalker, Mark Hamill's lightsaber went up for auction. Yeah, a lot more than expected. It sold for $3.7 million for that lightsaber.

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And if you've been downtown this past week or even last week, you might see him filming Holiday Touchdown, A Bears Love Story. 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
1: You might see him filming around Chicago, and you can for sure see it on the Hallmark Channel this Christmas. And speaking of movies, are you ready for the Batman 2?
7: When that light hits the sky, it's not just a goal, it's a warning.
1: Well, you're going to have to wait a little longer. It's been delayed once again, now until February 2028 for the Batman 2. And finally, this weekend, the smoke should be gone, and if it is, go enjoy Taste of River North. It's now on Wells Street between Ontario and Chicago. You're going to have delicious food, music, DJs, I'm seeing a dog parade, and much more, and it kicks off tomorrow at 5.
8: Yeah, you got that yummy, yummy, yummy, yummy, yummy, yummy.
1: And those are today's three big things. My name's McCabe. Your mixed traffic is next.
0: 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More of today's variety is coming up. Mixed Chicago traffic.
9: A rollover crash on westbound Route 390 toll wave just before Rodenburg, blocking three lanes. It's causing some solid traffic from Plum Grove. The Kennedys, an hour out to O'Hare. Outbound Ike, an hour as well. Heavy racing to Manheim. Stevenson's heavy out from Ashland to County Line Road. I'm Deb Snyder, and that's your latest total traffic.
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1: And that smoke continues all afternoon. Hot today, a high near 86. Tonight, that smoke also sticking around, a low around 76. Tomorrow, we have a chance of rain and thunderstorms, a high near 91. And it's currently 85 in Chicago at the mix.
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And you know, we want to give you a free show. This is our happy hour pop-up with the band Camino. It's all happening at Bub City, July 28th, all ages. And we'll have another chance at 4-day Lolla passes. 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
1: Inbound side of the Eden's packed from 2E to the junction. You're in from Lake Cook at 50 minutes. It's just under an hour for the outbound Kennedy to O'Hare, and just over an hour coming in. Outbound Ike's an hour 13, stop and go Morgan to Manheim. Stevenson, 50 minutes out to 355. Dan Ryan's out at 30 to 95th. Delays start at 33rd. I'm Deb Snyder, and that's your latest total traffic.
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22: But weird things are easy to remember.
23: Yeah.
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26: And tonight that heavy smoke is sticking around, so limit time outside. Low around 76 tonight. Tomorrow we have a chance of rain and thunderstorms, a high near 91. Tomorrow night we could see some isolated storms, a low around 76, and it's currently 84 in Chicago at the mix.
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Today's Variety 101.9 The Mix, and this weekend, all eyes on the World Cup and the halftime show on Sunday. You got BTS, Bieber, Shakira, and Madonna. And now closing things out at the ceremony is going to be Post Malone Sunday. It's going to be a big day.

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And we have another Guinness World Record. It's today's Variety 101.9 The Mix, this time going to a Canadian Pomeranian named Twinkie. Recently broke a record by jumping through a human's arms 10 times in 7.48 seconds. All right, how do I break a Guinness record?

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I've never been to any of these yet. But you have Shanghai Terrace in the Peninsula, Chicago. Also Gibson's Bar and Steakhouse. And that one is the Doubletree by Hilton, if you're looking for some food tonight.

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0: 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I've heard all of the excuses. It's today's Variety 101.9 The Mix. 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

0: Chicago's biggest weekend of the summer is almost here. Lollapalooza 2026. 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
1: Southbound on the Tri-States, there's heavy traffic Dundee to Dempster with a crash there in the left shoulder. You're also looking at brake lights from Irving Park to 31st. For the Kennedy right now, it's 56 minutes out, so you'll hear it an hour and 13 impact from Canfield to Monroe. Outbound Ike, an hour 7, hour 20 inbound stop at Go York to the Tri-State, Manheim to Ridgeland. I'm Deb Snyder, and that's your latest total traffic.
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1: 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Limit your time outside. We got a low around 76 tonight. Tomorrow we have a chance of rain and thunderstorms, a high near 91. Tomorrow night we can see some isolated storms before 10 o'clock, a low around 76. And it's currently 84 in Chicago at The Mix.
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All right, if you were planning to go to the Chicago Fire game tonight, they did make an announcement on their Instagram. 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
1: Solid traffic. DeSalvo Lakeshore Drive northbound Roosevelt to Chicago Avenue. You'll also see brake lights heading southbound North Avenue to Roosevelt. For the Kennedy, the outbound ride's about 56 minutes, just over an hour impact from Canfield. Outbound Ike an hour 5 and an hour 22 inbound. I'm Deb Snyder, and that's your latest total traffic.
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1: And you can expect smoke throughout the evening. A low around 76. Try and limit time outside. Tomorrow we have a chance of showers and thunderstorms. A high near 91. Tomorrow night going to be isolated storms later in the evening. A low near 76. And it's currently 84 in Chicago at the mix.
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0: 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Yeah. Variety. Yeah, it's kind of our thing.
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1: And tonight up for grabs, I have your tickets to go to the Chicago White Sox as they take on the Houston Astros on July 24th at Wrigley Field. That is next Friday. Name It in a Note. I'm just going to play you 1 second of a popular mix song. You call me back with a song title and artist. These tickets are going to you. Very easy. Only going to play it once. Have your volume up. Here we go. Okay, your hints are she just teamed up with American Eagle. Also opened up for Morgan Wallen at Soldier Field. All right, 312-233-1019. Name it in a note from the mix. Good luck.

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1: And I have Chrissy and Wheaton. How's your Thursday afternoon going?
2: It's going amazing. A little smoky.
1: Hopefully next Friday it will be not smoky at all so you can enjoy a nice baseball game.
2: I hope so.
1: All right, but first you have to win these tickets. Now, how well do you know your mix music?
2: I mean, I think pretty well.
1: I think you're going to get this. I'm looking for song title and artist. Name it in a note.
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1: Langley. There it is. You do know your mix music. She opened up for Morgan Wallen. She's now a part of the American Eagle campaign. And that means you got my tickets for the White Sox. They're taking on the Houston Astros July 24th at Wright Field.
2: Awesome. Thank you so much.

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Lollapalooza 2026. 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
14: Chicago weather on the mix.
15: And that smoke is causing hazardous air quality. Tonight, a low around 76. Tomorrow, we have a chance of rain and thunderstorms. A high near 91. Tomorrow night, we could see some isolated storms, a low around 76, and it's currently 83 in Chicago at the mix.
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12: And that smoke is causing hazardous air quality all night tonight, low near 76. Tomorrow we have a chance of rain and thunderstorms, low near 91. Tomorrow night we could see some isolated storms, a low around 76, and it's currently 83 in Chicago at the mix.
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